It's Hits Radio. DJ Snake and Justin Bieber. Did we see Justin Bieber's performance at the halftime show during the World Cup? Out of all of his big songs, out of all of his high energy tunes, I'm not sure why he sang everything Hallelujah, but here we go. He was just strumming out on that guitar, almost lost in the moment, like it was in his own little world. We should have said, Bieber, we want energy, we want dance moves, we want celebration. Give the players something to feel excited for. But hey, listen, I'm not his manager. If I was, I'd give him a right talking to. Right now, my loves, it's Alex Warren.

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11: There are two types of drive you can have on the motorway. One that feels like this.
12: One that feels
11: like this. The difference is just a few little changes, like giving more space to the car in front or not hogging the middle lane, because being a little more considerate on the road actually reduces congestion and collisions, which transforms everyone's journey, so we all feel a little less

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1: How do we feel about the fact that now that the World Cup is over, we can actually start getting excited for the next big competition? The FIFA Women's World Cup is happening in Brazil 2027. I am so buzzing for this. You know the energy, the excitement, the culture that Brazil is going to bring to this. It's happening 24th of June to the 25th of July. Literally less than a year to wait. It's all good. 14 countries have already qualified. And the final draw is going to be scheduled for late this year. It's going to be

0: little One Direction on your Tuesday morning. Ed Sheeran on the way and Olivia Dean for you next.
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1: And that's Ed Sheeran. Before that, Olivia Dean. Have you seen that she's in Vegas on her Art of Loving tour? And Vegas is an interesting place, isn't it? Because it's not like you're going to finish your show and then say, all right, guys, let's have a hot honey and lemon tea and get into our pyjamas and get into bed. No, no, no. You need to be out and about. Did you know that because of all the bright lights, Vegas is actually the brightest place on Earth? And you can see it. NASA can see it from space. It's literally glowing. I've not been before, but it's on the list one day. Right now, Somber. This one's new from him. My body isn't ready.

0: Oh, how we love this one from Black Eyed Peas. Right, my darlings, we're not far off 2 a.m. in the morning. I'm giving you a warm hug if you're feeling chilly at this time. I can't believe how much the temperature drops overnight at the moment. Right, someone who's also on tour, Bruno Mars, I Just Might, is playing after 2. Okay.
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16: Top stories this hour. Britain's new Prime Minister is preparing to set out measures aimed at easing the cost of living later. In a speech outside Number 10, Andy Burnham promised a 10-year plan for the country further down the line, while pledging more immediate help to deal with squeezed household finances. He claims the government needs to be better as he looks to take power out of Whitehall and carry it into every postcode in the land. The Makerfield MPs also made an end to rough sleeping a top priority and plans to build more council homes. He's named the most senior members of his cabinet to help achieve those ambitions. John Healey becomes Chancellor. Ed Miliband is the new Foreign Secretary, while Wes Streeting moves to Defence. There's been a purge of Starmer loyalists, with Rachel Reeves, David Lammy and Steve Reed all out. Labour peer Lord Blunkett, who Burnham has called his truest mentor, has this advice.
17: Stay the same. His values of family and community, of building from the bottom, of a communitarianism, which I'm very warm to, gives me hope that he'll be able to do it. And what he will need is the backing of all of us.
16: A 28-year-old man will appear in court later, charged with the murder of Anne Widdecombe. The Reform politician was found dead in her bungalow in Dartmoor 12 days ago. Head of National Counter-Terrorism Policing Assistant Commissioner Lawrence Taylor says they're still working to understand a motive.
18: This has been and remains a particularly intensive and complex investigation.
6: Over the last week, our teams have gathered a huge amount of information, leading to over 800 lines of inquiry. Each of those needs assessing carefully and thoroughly.
16: An inquest into the former minister's death will open in Exeter later this morning. Newcastle manager Eddie Howe says Kevin Keegan was an inspiration and he's honoured to have called him a friend. The club's former boss has died aged 75 after battling cancer. From Sky News, I'm Daisy Steele.
0: This is what 2am sounds like. And do you know what? We're bringing the good vibes right now. Bruno Mars for you.

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1: That's Benson Boone on the way, some Calvin Harris and Jazzy. And listen, Calvin Harris is known for spending a lot of his time in Ibiza. He's got two residencies there. He's got a farm there. He's got chickens, the whole shebang. I do find that when summer comes, I'll just be on my Instagram stories and see certain people popping up in Ibiza. One of them last week being my cousin. And I thought, we're pretty close. We talk most days. She never told me she was going to Ibiza. Just see it on her Instagram. There she is, partying away. I thought, all right then, that must have been a little last minute trip. Right, let's get into the Ibiza mood. This is Calvin Harris.

0: Feeling nostalgic for the early 2000s. Thanks, Anne-Marie. Girls Aloud on the way, and Alex Warren after this. Hits Radio.
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1: A little Lewis Capaldi with Stay Love. That's a new one from him. And more new music. I am loving this one from Becky Hill. It's called What Do I Have to Do? And I think it's amazing that she gives us tunes that we can dance to, but also tunes that make us think a little deeper. And this is all about how the industry can make it feel like she needs to do more or do less or be different or change. And actually, she's perfect the way she is. This is new from Becky Hill.

0: Chapel Roan. It's Tuesday morning. Jason Derulo coming up and some Taylor Swift for you too.
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1: You're listening to Hits Radio. And that's Jason Derulo. Before that, Taylor Swift, who of course had her big wedding to Travis Kelce not long ago. And following in her footsteps, maybe not intentionally, it's her ex-boyfriend, Matty Healy, who got married over the weekend to his partner, Gabriette Bechel. It was in Los Angeles, a lot smaller ceremony, but it looked absolutely gorgeous. Her dress is beautiful, if you get a chance to go and look at her photo, and her long train. And of course, Matty's mum, Denise Welch, in attendance. You can see her front row, her hair glowing in the light. Right now, my darlings, new from Stella Lefty. This is Boston.

0: it takes you back, doesn't it? Mystique and more where that came from. We've got loads of throwbacks. Yeah, the throwback hour is happening from 3, which is literally just around the corner. So stick around.
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18: The top stories this hour. Andy Burnham will chair his first cabinet meeting later as he begins his first full day as Prime Minister. Britain's seventh PM in a decade spent his first hours in office assembling a new cabinet. John Healey replaces Rachel Reeves as Chancellor while Wes Streeting becomes Defence Secretary. Angela Rayner returns as Housing Secretary. Lucy Powell takes over at Education and Yvette Cooper becomes Health Secretary. Ed Miliband's been appointed Foreign Secretary while Shabana Mahmood remains Home Secretary. Mr. Burnham is expected to unveil measures aimed at easing the cost of living later, but former Gordon Brown adviser Lord Wood says events overseas could quickly force the new Prime Minister to focus on foreign policy.
19: Andy Burnham would like to be a Prime Minister that focuses overwhelmingly on domestic policy. Of course he'll be pulled towards the White House, towards Brussels, towards issues around the Gulf, the Ukraine-Russia war. These are massive priorities. These are not things happening over there. These are things that have impact here day after day.
18: An inquest into the death of Anne Widdecombe will open in Exeter this morning. The former Conservative minister, who later joined Reform, was found dead at her home on Dartmoor earlier this month. Yesterday, a 28-year-old suspect was charged with her murder. Fans across football and beyond have been remembering Kevin Keegan, who's died of cancer at the age of 75. A legendary player for Liverpool, the former England captain was also synonymous with Newcastle, where he was the manager who almost took them to the title. Ex-Merseyside striker John Aldridge says he'll always be loved.
20: Wherever he went, he just gave everything that he had. And I know a lot of Newcastle fans, and they love him as much as Liverpool Football Club supporters did as well. As a player, as a person, as a manager, he was amazing.
18: Controversial influencer Andrew Tate and his brother Tristan have appeared in court in Florida after the UK requested their extradition to face new charges. From Sky News, I'm Daisy Steele.
0: This is what 3am sounds like, and you know what? I've got the throwback hour for you. Mary Manderfield with you. Let's get into it. The Hits Radio.

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1: And that's Changes and Tupac and Talent on your Throwback Hour. We are only just getting started. It's Mary Manderfield with you. And you know what? Up until four, we're just going to have the best time bringing you great energy, great tunes, ones you've not heard in a while, some that you just absolutely love and keep on rotation. Kelly Clarkson coming up. Some Justin Timberlake getting us in that funky mood with Like I Love You. But right now, Mark Ronson and Miley Cyrus on your Throwback Hour.

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2: 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We're going to carry on with the good vibes. Gaga and Beyonce right after this.
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1: Tuesday morning with me, Mary Manfield. Taking you to California, bringing you the sunshine early in the morning. Do you know what? I love California for surfing on the beach. You just feel so free and like you're the only person in the world until another surfer comes along and knocks you on your head. Yes, it's happened to me before. Right, let's keep the big tunes coming your way. What an absolute iconic British girl band. All Saints, this one's from 1997 on your throwback hour.

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1: 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Right, on the way, my namesakes, Mary Mary. 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

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This is what the Throwback Hour is all about. Big, big tunes, lots that you might not have heard in a hot second. Just like a pill from Pink before that, Rihanna and Drake. It's Mary, just bringing good vibes to your Tuesday early morning. I know if you're up at this hour, it's because you work hard. It's because you're awake before everyone else in your household. So you deserve to have a bit of a boogie, a bit of a dance and vibe out. This is Naughty Boy and Sam Smith.

0: Clean Bandit and Jess Glynn on your Hits Radio Throwback Hour. Don't you think that tune is giving sunshine, roses, hanging out with your mates, being poolside, being on the beach, party, holiday, all of them good things in one. Even though that might not be your reality right now, we can bring the vibes. Listen, the vibes are, it's 4 a.m. We're going to carry on. Stick around.
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15: The top stories this hour. Andy Burnham is expected to set out a series of measures later to give breathing space to people struggling with the cost of living. The new Prime Minister's vowed to make life's essentials more affordable, as well as ending rough sleeping and building more social housing. Britain's seventh PM in a decade spent his first hours in office assembling a new cabinet. John Healey replaces Rachel Reeves as Chancellor, while Wes Treating becomes Defence Secretary. Speaking outside Number 10 yesterday, Mr Burnham promised he'd deliver a new economic model for Britain. These people in Runcorn say they feel left behind.
16: We need something different, we need something new, not just a rehash of what we've had before.
17: We need somebody there who's at our side and who's looking out for us.
18: We've been let down, this country's been let down from past governments. Labour is our chosen government, you know, but the leadership hasn't been there.
15: An inquest into the death of Anne Widdecombe will open in Exeter this morning. The former Conservative minister was found dead at her home on Dartmoor earlier this month. Yesterday, 28-year-old Joshua Kerry from Rotherham was charged with her murder. The US says it's carried out a 10th consecutive night of strikes on Iran, targeting military sites around the Strait of Hormuz. President Trump says Tehran has been hit very hard after three US soldiers were killed. Newcastle continues to mourn Kevin Keegan this morning following his death from cancer, aged 75. The former European Footballer of the Year played for the North East club in the twilight of his career and later managed them. Speaking on Sky Sports in 2013, Keegan says he always felt an emotional pull towards the black and white stripes.
7: My father was a Geordie. Without ever being to Newcastle, I felt this thing inside me, maybe in my genes almost, that was a pull. And every time I went up there to play, even with Liverpool, when I played against him in the cup final, it felt something really special.
15: And Lionel Messi says the pain of Argentina's World Cup final defeat to Spain is immense and it'll take time to heal. From Sky News, I'm Daisy Steele.
0: It's Mary with you. We're making the most of these hours where it's not too warm. At 4 a.m., let's have some Alex Warren on for you.

will fade eventually. So if our time is running out, day after day, we'll make the mundane a masterpiece. Oh my, my, oh my, my love, I take one look at you, you're taking me

That's Sabrina Carpenter. I'm Mary Mandefield, 4:15 on your Tuesday, early morning. How are we doing, my darlings? We had the throwback hour, which is kind of like a kickstart for those of you who are up super early for an early shift. And maybe a little mid-shift boost if you're on the night shift. Either way, it's good energy, and I promise to keep up the good energy going forwards until 6 a.m. Sagala and Bryn Christopher on the way. Details for Make Me a Winner as well. We are one day closer to giving away £400,000 right now. Tame Impala and Jenny.

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0: I think it's a bit of a hypothetical question when I ask, how would a huge £400,000 upgrade your summer? Because, babes, there's so much you could do with that cash. Imagine jetting off and not having to worry about squeezing all of your things just into your hand luggage. And the fact that you could have extra legroom. That is what I'm talking about. That is how you start a holiday properly. And you can do that with this cash. Get yourself in the draw now. It's so easy. And if you win, you could be splashing the cash around this Friday. 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The lines close at 5pm this Friday. Just answer the call. And £400,000 will be yours, paid straight into your bank account. You better be flying first class, baby. I want to live vicariously through you. Enter now and best of luck. Do you fancy a throwback from Flo Rida and T-Pain? You're in the right spot for it. And Olivia Dean plays next.
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It's Zara Larsson on Hits Radio. It's Mary with you. Just gone 4:30. I'm going to cut straight to the point. 0333 20 20 800. I want to hear from you. I want to chat to you. I want to know what's on the agenda for your Tuesday morning. Listen, we are one day in to having a new Prime Minister. And hey, we've done this before. This is nothing new to us. The summer holidays are here for plenty of families. Maybe you've got little ones up and awake nice and early, or maybe you know you can enjoy a lion from them later on. Let me know what your vibe is. 0333 20 20 800. Drop me a WhatsApp. I've got Benson Boone on the way and Sienna Spiro. This is Material Lover.

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1: A big good morning to Tamara, who's listening in nice and early. She has got a little one, a six-year-old, who is off school, and she is buzzing to be spending more time with her. And I've heard from Lottie as well, who is up early. She's working on a film set today. That sounds very exciting. We're going to be her soundtrack on her drive into work. Love that. Keep your WhatsApps coming in. I've got Ray playing next. 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
3: I'm waiting up, saving all my precious

Lewis Capaldi, his voice is just something else. Now listen, if you're a fan of finding out what's going on with these celebs and their love lives, I can tell you, Ariana Grande, she decided to go back to her ex-boyfriend. Now, I do get it. When you're famous, it must be quite hard to meet new people. Like, the rest of us can go on a dating app, or maybe your friend will set you up with someone. Maybe you'll meet someone at work. But when you're Ariana Grande, I just don't see you downloading Hinge, like, you know, on a random day. So her and Ricky Alvarez, he's a dancer. They used to date years ago. They've been spotted smooching, holding hands. He's been at her shows. I think that's pretty much all the confirmation that we need. So there you go. That's how to avoid Tinder, Hinge, Bumble, the rest of them. Be an international pop star. This is Ariana Grande with Hate That I Made You Love Me.

0: Playing that one for Des, who's driving his van this morning and loves a little throwback. So do I, mate. So do I. Right, we are coming up to 5 a.m. You've got the latest news and the weather on the way. Don't go anywhere.
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15: Top stories this hour. The new Chancellor says helping families with the cost of living is the government's immediate priority as Andy Burnham's new cabinet gets to work.
16: The Prime Minister and I have talked about how we will work in lockstep to meet the fiscal rules with a buffer against uncertainty and how we'll make life more affordable for working people right across the UK.
15: That was John Healey, who's replaced Rachel Reeves as Chancellor. Ed Miliband has become Foreign Secretary. Angela Rayner returns as Housing Secretary. Shabana Mahmood remains Home Secretary. And Wes Streeting is the new Defence Secretary. The new Prime Minister has promised to unveil his first cost of living measures later today as part of what he calls a circuit breaker for Britain. An inquest into the death of Anne Widdecombe will open in Exeter this morning. The former Conservative minister, who later joined Reform, was found dead at her home on Dartmoor earlier this month. Yesterday, 28-year-old Joshua Kerry from Rotherham was charged with her murder. The US says it's carried out a 10th consecutive night of strikes on Iran, targeting military sites around the Strait of Hormuz. President Trump says Tehran has been hit very hard after three US soldiers were killed. Newcastle fans have been paying tribute to Kevin Keegan following their former player and manager's death, aged 75.
17: He saved the club. We were going into the third division. We were going nowhere. We were going out of business. He saved the club. This wouldn't be here if it wasn't for him. That's why he's King Kev. That's why he's a legend.
18: He got promoted. He attracted the legs of Beardsley and modern the team and made them better players. His impact on the club's just, you can't measure it.
15: Keegan also enjoyed a trophy-laden spell at Liverpool, was named World Player of the Year twice, and captained and managed England. And Donald Trump has imposed a 50% tariff on a wide range of Canadian imports, escalating a dispute with one of America's biggest trading partners. The new duties are aimed at products including wine, hockey sticks, and cement. France 4 News, I'm Daisy Stewart.
0: And it's Mary Manderfield still with you, 5 a.m. on your Tuesday. Right now, Taylor Swift.

Neo, Beautiful Monster on your Tuesday morning. I had to check what day it was. Kind of feels like a Monday, doesn't it? Come on, darlings, we're getting it up. We are waking up. We're starting our days. We're throwing the covers to the side. And we are jumping out of bed. And if you can't manage that, just step lightly. Turn all the lights on. Boil the kettle. Put something comfortable and cozy on. And you'll be just fine. I've got absolute faith in you, and I hope you do too. How about some big tunes to keep you going? Gaga on the way right now. Ella Langley, this is Choosing Texas.

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0: 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And the big tunes carry on. It's what you deserve so early in the morning. Sunny Federa on the way.
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Gracie Abrams, you're listening to Hits Radio. It's Mary Manderfield with you. It's still 100 days of summer. And isn't the weather still been lovely? Even when it drops a couple of degrees, I'm like, oh yeah, it's actually what we need. And a bit of a breeze in the air. I love it. Right, good morning to Bryony. He says, today is a big day. I'm up early because I'm driving 2.5 hours to go and pick up my brand new puppy. How exciting. I hope you have everything ready and you have puppy-proofed your house. I don't think you can ever do too much because the way they will chew and nibble and pee and poop and escape and everything, it's like having a baby, but even more so because they run wild. I'm so excited for you. Make sure you send pics and safe journey ahead. Right, I've got new music for you from the script. It's not often that you have a song and the title of another song is in the new song. But hey, that's what they did. They're switching it up. It's called The Crowd Was Singing Wonderwall right here on Hits Radio.

0: Avicii on Hits Radio. Today's looking pretty dry and pretty settled, and I think it's going to stay the same for the next couple of days. I'm Mary Manderfield. Keep your WhatsApps coming in. 0333 20 20 800. Let me know what your vibe is on your Tuesday morning. I've got Ed Sheeran on the way and the new one from Lewis Capaldi.
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We love Sam Fender. We love a Tuesday morning on Hits Radio. Just preparing you for a gorgeous day ahead. It's 10 to 6 in the morning. Good morning to Leslie, who's got an hour before she starts teaching. I've got George, who's listening in as well. A nice early riser, loving the tunes. I hope you're an Olivia Rodrigo fan. This is the new one from her. It's called Stupid Song. Do you know what? It's anything but stupid.

0: Fleur, Will and James on your Hits Radio Breakfast in just a mo. And remember, it's part of 100 days of summer. They've got another chance for someone to win tickets to Leeds Festival. That would be your August bank holiday sorted. Make sure you stay listening in. You've got the latest news on the way and the weather. I'll be back with you tomorrow from one.
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13: Top stories this hour. Well, it is his first full day in his new job, and today we are expecting to hear what Prime Minister Andy Burnham will be doing to help us out with the cost of living. Last night, he revealed who's in charge of what in his top team. He's put the ex-Defence Secretary John Healey in charge of finances, replacing Rachel Reeves, with Angela Rayner and Wes Streeting, among others, back in the cabinet. Today, he'll also focus on ending rough sleeping and building more social housing. Well, a London homeless charity is welcoming news that ending rough sleeping is one of the new PM's main priorities. He visited the Passage Centre in central London on Monday before heading to meet the King to officially take up his new role. Mick Clark is from the centre and told us he's feeling encouraged.
14: We often talk when we hear about GB Energy, and one of the points we made to him is it would be great to have GB housing. You know, really looking at how we can properly have a radical approach to social housing. So a massive challenge, but you know, if we don't start somewhere, then we won't ever achieve it. So we really welcome the commitment.
13: An inquest into the death of Anne Widdecombe will open in Exeter this morning as a man is due in court in London accused of her murder. The former Conservative minister, who later joined Reform, was found dead at her home on Dartmoor earlier this month. 28-year-old Joshua Kerry will appear at Westminster Magistrates Court later. The latest edition of Cricket's The Hundred gets underway at the Oval in South London this afternoon. MI London women take on Sunrisers Leeds before the men's sides go head-to-head this evening. Both sides have changed their names over the winter after being taken over by Indian Premier League franchises. A pantomime parody version of the series Heated Rivalry is going to be opening in London later on this year. We're told that Deep Heated Rivalry will definitely be for adults only and will star the X Factor's Diana Vickers and West End performer Ross Chisari. Season 2 of the TV show will hit our screens next year.
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13: Cloudy and dry for London, with more sunshine on the way for the afternoon. Highs of 28 degrees. That's the latest. I'm Aileen O'Sullivan.

0: Tuesday, the 21st of July. Woo. It's just after 6 a.m. You're listening to Fleur, Will and James. Feels weird not talking about the World Cup, doesn't it?
1: Yeah,
2: I miss the World Coupe.
0: Oh,
1: look, it was good. But it's time to move on. Okay, summer is in full swing, and we could be sending you to Leeds Festival after 8 a.m. today.
2: Yeah, and if you're on a long car journey today, if you're doing holidays, airports, we're here for the car games. We've got you.
0: Yes, and you could be travelling in style with £400,000 in the bank. We're giving that money away on Friday, and we'll get you in the draw in the next 20 minutes.
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0: David Guetta and Bebe Rexha, I'm good on Hits Radio. Good morning.
1: Morning, guys. So it was Toby's birthday yesterday. Big shout out, Toby.
2: Happy birthday.
1: Yeah. So obviously I'd organised a nice day for her. Took her for a lovely meal. We had for a big slap up Italian, which she really enjoyed.
2: What did you call her?
1: Took her to her favourite restaurant, actually. So it was quite special. And then I'd organised a little surprise. I thought, you know what, after a nice big meal, why don't we go to one of those posh cinema and we'll sit in comfy seats and we'll watch the film everyone's talking about, The Odyssey.
0: Oh, Will, that's so cute.
1: Yeah, except I had forgotten, or sort of kind of purposefully forgotten, because I really wanted to see The Odyssey. No. Oh. Toby hates long films. It's a casual 3 hours. With trailers, we're breaking through the 3 hour barrier.
2: Oh no.
1: She got quite cross after about the 1 hour 55 minute mark, when she realised there was still another hour left.
0: Well, how long have you been with Toby?
1: Off and on since 2011.
0: Yeah, I mean, you think you would know her by now.
1: Well,
0: right?
1: luckily it was nice and cool in there because of lots of air conditioning, so she could put her jumper over herself like a sort of blanket.
0: Be snuggly.
1: Yeah, she covered her head at one point.
2: Wow.
1: She was miserable.
2: My friend did see Odyssey at the weekend and said it's the best film since Mamma Mia 2.
0: Oh, damn.
1: Okay.
0: Well, that's a great review, isn't it?
1: Yeah. Well, it's long enough to be Mamma Mia 2 and 3, I think.
0: Oh, Lord.
1: Yeah.
0: Oh,

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0: Every Friday, we change someone's life with a huge amount of cash. Last time, it was Shane who got the call, and he said he's booked a holiday just so he can contemplate

0: the amount that's sitting in his account, and he can make decisions.
1: That's such a good idea.
2: Yeah, that'd be so nice. So you need a week off just to read all the digits.
0: Do you know what
2: of
0: I mean?
2: Your new bank balance. Do you know what I'm saying?
0: On Friday, you could have £400,000 tax-free in your bank account. That is going to change your life.
2: Oh, just pause whatever you're doing. Close your eyes. You've got 400 grand in the bank. What are you going to spend it on?
0: Oh, yeah.
2: Exactly. So get involved. Text WIN to 63103. Do that and you get two entries for the price of one. 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
1: That's right. Lines closed 5 p.m. Friday. Someone's going to win the lot. 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
0: Oh my goodness, what an arrival. 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Good luck. If you've ever wanted to feel like a real superhero, the technology has arrived. I'll tell you what it is next.
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12: It was just another day, a familiar drive through familiar country. But then, just around the corner, came the unexpected. He'd let his speed creep a little too high as he approached a bend, and he was no longer driving at the right speed for the road. The scary thing is, he didn't even realize driving even a little too fast for the situation is a major cause of collisions, especially on country roads where you don't know what's around the corner. 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
10: Long delays already this Tuesday morning as you've anti-clockwise on the M25. The carriage has been closed following a serious accident between Junction 2 for the A2 at the Darrenth interchange and the Dartford crossing, with congestion back towards Junction 3 for the Swanley interchange, and certainly affecting all the surrounding routes, particularly the A2 through Ebbsfleet. And that's been another busy morning on Hampton Court Road, the A308, because the temple lights then to Hampton Court Green car park. As being Bromley around the closure of the A222 Widmore Road, that's still closed in Plasto Lane and Cedar Road.
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0: tune. Fat Joe and Ashanti, What's Love? 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Good morning.
1: Good morning.
0: Now, if you're new to this show, Will is basically our ChatGPT. Will, what have you got for us today?
1: Well, I don't know about you guys, but some mornings I'm standing there looking at the pile of clothes that I've laid out the night before that I need to slip into, and I've thought, I cannot be bothered to pull up those trousers. And sure, you know, I have been tempted just to waddle out of the house with my trousers down, but it would get a few funny looks on the train. But luckily, okay, some scientists in South Korea have invented a special garment which can dress you itself.
0: What?
1: So basically, these are self-dressing clothes.
2: Right.
1: Now, imagine stepping into like a kind of a crumpled pile of clothes, pressing a button, and it, like ivy growing up the side of a tree, the clothes themselves crawl up your body.
2: That would freak me out.
1: Following the contours until you are completely covered.
0: It's like Iron Man.
1: It's a bit like Iron Man.
2: Or Wallace and Gromit.
1: Or Wallace and Gromit. Yeah, but these are the right trousers. Well, they're actually the only trousers that can do that. It's very, very clever. It's a complicated system
2: of very lazy
1: miniature robots that basically invert themselves as they climb your body.
0: What?
1: And the clothes themselves almost grow from the top up.
2: So they've got their own, they've got a mind of their own?
1: Well, no, they just follow a set pattern.
2: Can they walk you where they want to go?
1: No, once the suit is on...
0: once it's on you, you're in control.
1: You are then
2: sure
1: in control.
2: Are you sure about that? Because I can imagine this going really bad.
1: Yeah, that's true. I mean, look, this is it's experimental at the moment. This is very much a prototype, but I'm going to be queuing up to buy that.
2: Well,
1: the actual application is for, like, it's mainly for people working in extreme conditions wearing complicated suits that take, like, 30 minutes to put on and off. So, like, if there's, like, medical emergencies, people have to put on hazmat suits and go through airlocks and that kind of stuff. This just solves that problem.
0: So, still a waste of money, James? Or
2: maybe not.
0: Yeah.
2: We'll see.
0: So, you can always trust on you, Will. Give us the finer details.
1: Interesting?
0: Yeah, I really enjoyed that. Cool story, bro.
1: Self-wearing clothes.
0: It's Olivia Dean on Hits Radio.

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1: Oh my God.
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1: Morning.
2: Morning.
0: We've now moved on from ChatGPT William here. But here's something else you didn't need to know this morning.
1: We all needed to know about the trousers that pull themselves up.
0: Thank we you all that. Needed to know that. Yeah, of course, of course. Well, Ed Sheeran has installed a £20,000 root cellar in his garden to cool his veg. So he's basically got a special fridge underground where he keeps all his cheese and his wine
1: his
0: and
1: carrots.
0: That. Yeah, keeps it cool at 8 to 15 degrees without electricity.
2: Wow.
0: Yeah, got all his veg in there.
1: So it's like a hole in the ground.
0: Yeah.
1: Like a hobbit house.
0: Like a hobbit fridge.
1: Yeah. Wow. That's because she's gone from a castle on the hill to a fridge in the ground. That's nice.
0: Exactly. There you go, man.
1: Wow.
0: £20,000.
1: Is it big enough to get in? Can you, like, if there's a heat wave, can Ed go and sit in his little hobbit
0: Probably.
1: Hole?
0: Probably. It's pretty large,
2: isn't it? I'd like to sit in this hobbit hole.
0: Sit in the hobbit hole.
2: Words I never thought I'd say before.
0: But I mean, 20k is a lot of money. Like, if you feel like that's out of your budget, which you probably do, I mean, don't worry, you can get it from B&Q for £8,000.
1: Really? And it's still. Does somebody have to come and dig the hole and put it in there for you?
0: Yeah, probably. 8k, bargain,
1: wow.
0: Isn't it?
1: Okay, I don't think that'll fit in my little flat.
0: Who wants a root cellar in their garden? Who even needs this?
1: It's eco, isn't it?
0: It's eco. It's solar power and all that, isn't it?
2: Yeah, he's got too much money, hasn't he?
0: He's got too much money.
2: I think the first flag for him having too much money was when he started sending people inanimate objects in the post. Do you remember him sending Elton John one?
1: Well, he sent you one.
2: He sent me one. He sent Flo one.
1: He's not sent me one. So you guys mates with him? Have you been round Sheeranville?
2: No.
1: How do I? Because we interviewed him together. I've interviewed him now with you guys. He didn't send me a special.
2: What would you prefer? A root cellar or one of his special gifts?
1: One of his special gifts.
0: I will now
1: it's
0: have
1: just
0: a,
1: more
0: piece,
1: practical.
0: A piece of Ed Sheeran with me forever. It's something. It's a talking point when people come around, that's for sure. On the way, we've got Calvin Harris and Nicki Minaj. And we've got some news on Robbie Williams. He's been a little bit naughty. Stay there.
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18: Lengthy delays anti-clockwise on the M25. Lane 1 remains closed following a serious accident just prior to the Dartford Tunnel with queues back towards the M20 at Junction 3 and the Swanley Interchange. That's also affecting traffic clockwise as well with queues back over the QT Bridge back towards Lakeside at Junction 30. And looking a lot slower now through Neasden, as you'd west along the North Circular from the M1 at Junction 1 for Staples Corner towards the Brentfield Road at IKEA. However, normal service has resumed on the District Line between Turnham Green and Ealing Broadway following a late finish of engineering work.
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0: Okay, all anyone is seeing in their timelines is an unfortunate incident with Robbie Williams. He was at the FIFA World Cup final offering his opinions to a news outlet. He had his mic and everything, looking proper profesh. Mm. And as he was talking, something white fell out of his mouth, dropped onto the top of his mic, yep. And he just like flicked it off mid-conversation. And the speculation was wild. Everyone thought it was something a little naughty, but it was just a breath mint, guys.
3: It's obviously just a smint.
0: Clearly.
4: It was a smint. It was a little smint. People thought it had not fallen out of his mouth, and they thought all kinds of stuff. But it actually, I think the thing that made it confusing was that it fell out onto the microphone, and then he stuck it on his forehead.
0: Yeah, it was just like...
4: Whatever it was, he stuck it on his forehead.
0: He's just a fun guy, you know? Yeah. He's just wild. He's loose and free. Mm. But he went on Instagram to confirm that it was... indeed, a breath mint.
4: Yeah, if you watch it, it definitely is a mint. It's just funny as well because he's dressed in quite an extreme outfit.
0: Yeah.
4: With all the chains, the open vest. He looks like he's stepped straight off the set of Miami Vice.
0: I love it. He just wanted minty, fresh breath.
4: Yeah.
0: You know? It makes sense.
4: He's standing very close to those other pundits.
0: There you go. You know about that. You've always got smints.
3: You're always worried about
0: Will's
3: your breath.
0: Will's always got his
4: mints. I do worry about my breath. And my BO. Just my general. I worry about
0: general
4: myself.
0: Hygiene.
4: And my feet smell.
3: Please keep it up.
0: Just everything. Well, it's going to get worse, Will. Because you thought the heat waves were over. We've got news for you. August will mark the start of the next heat wave.
3: Oh, no.
0: It's tipped to be 41 degrees on the 1st of August in parts of the UK. So your smelly feet and BO, Will, they're going to suffer.
3: 41 degrees.
0: Crazy.
4: That's too hot, guys.
0: But let's take a moment and think of Spain and Portugal because it's looking to reach 50 degrees.
3: Oh, no.
0: In these parts.
4: That is, I mean...
0: 50.
4: Where's Ed Sheeran's vegetable hole?
0: Where's his little vegetable fridge hole? Do you know what I mean?
3: The temperature's going up to Will's age. I don't know if I can cope with this.
0: Will's
3: this is awful.
0: Age?
4: Wow. Gosh, yeah.
0: 50. Get your paddling pools out, friends. Gosh, we're going to be showering constantly, aren't we? It's ridiculous. Here's Post Malone. I had some help on Hits Radio.

0: Love that song, Nelly Furtado, Say It Right on Hits Radio. 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
28: Stories this hour. All on the start of his first full day in his new job, Prime Minister Andy Burnham's announced VAT on domestic electricity bills will be removed from October. It'll be paid for by the cancelled digital ID scheme.
29: I can do something to give people some breathing space now.
0: some help with the cost of living.
28: We've also been hearing who's in his new top team, with the ex-Defence Secretary John Healey in charge of the finances, replacing Rachel Reeves. Meanwhile, we've been hearing from a London homelessness charity this morning, which says it's encouraged to hear that ending rough sleeping will be one of the new Prime Minister's top priorities. Before taking up his role officially, Andy Burnham visited the Passage Centre in London on Monday, meeting staff and residents. Mick Clark heads things up there and told us he's feeling hopeful.
1: I think it's really quite telling that on the day that he was about to become Prime Minister, the very first thing that he did around about 6:30 in the morning was to choose to come to the Passage to see the realities of poverty firsthand, then to meet with people who had lived experience but are now off the streets.
28: A man is due in court in London later, charged with murdering former MP Anne Widdecombe. Joshua Kerry, who's 28 and from Rotherham, will appear at Westminster Magistrates Court. The Tate brothers' lawyer says they'll fight being brought to the UK to face new charges, claiming their arrest in Miami over the weekend was politically motivated. Controversial influencers Andrew and Tristan have always denied allegations, including serious sexual assault and human trafficking. And we've heard that the media regulator is now going to be looking into a complaint about Married at First Sight UK. We understand it was made by someone who was on the show. Back in May, three former contestants made allegations against three men. All of them deny the claims. And you can now buy a ticket for Powerball in the UK. It gives people here the same chance to win the massive jackpots that are available in the US.
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28: Cloudy and dry for London, with more sunshine on the way for the afternoon. Highs of 28 degrees. That's the latest. I'm Aileen O'Sullivan.
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0: It was Capaldi, Forget Me on his radio. You're listening to Fleur, Will and James. And yesterday, James revealed that he went on a 12-hour date.
1: It just kept going. I don't know where the time went.
0: What beautiful connection you must have had. That is a lot of time.
2: Been on a follow-up yet, James?
1: No, not yet, Will.
2: Not yet.
3: That's a day later.
1: You've got a day later.
3: Yeah. Wow.
0: Well, we asked you what the longest date you went on was, and we had so many messages. And then, weirdly, it prompted you to tell us about the shortest dates you've been on. And Gemma has actually got in touch. So, Gemma, tell us, what's the shortest date you went on?
4: Well, this was a couple of years ago. My son went out to go and pick a new girlfriend up for dinner. He said to her, we're going to a really nice restaurant, I'll pick you up. He arrived back home about 20 minutes later with a McDonald's. We couldn't quite work out what had happened, but he'd gone to her house. She'd sort of skipped down the drive to get in the car. He noticed she was wearing Crocs and he drove off.
1: No. She skipped in Crocs. That's very dangerous.
0: Hope they were in sport mode.
2: Wow.
4: It's savage, but I think, do you know what? If he's going to have standards, get them right from the beginning of the relationship. Don't let them slide after that, because who knows what she might be wearing next time.
2: Yeah, sliders.
0: Sliders.
2: If they're not careful. Yeah.
1: I love that he didn't stop the car. He just kept driving.
2: Yeah.
0: Wow.
4: Absolutely, yeah.
0: He really sticks to his principles, doesn't he? Jeez.
2: Is he that kind of guy normally? Is he very... Does he have strong values, like, about other things?
4: You know what? He's such a sweet lad. But I think everybody's just got their limit, and that was it.
0: That was the limit!
1: Gemma, has he met anyone yet?
4: In passing, much like how the last date went.
2: Right.
1: He's a bit picky then.
0: Yeah, he's a picky guy.
2: Does he work for a shoe company? Is it always the shoes that is he very?
4: I don't think he could. I think he'd just be too triggering. To be honest.
1: What does he wear on his feet, Gemma? Because I'm feeling a little judged as a Croc owner.
4: Okay, I mean I won't tell him. It's fine. But he does have sort of an array of branded shoes, trainers, things like that. So he's quite particular.
0: Yeah.
2: Okay.
0: Damn.
2: Oh, he'd hate my feet. Absolutely.

0: grubbiest, most horrific trainers. They smell, they're falling apart.
1: Yeah, they are.
0: Tell them you can pick me up at 8.
2: It's a safe space. It's fine. Safe space. You can tell us about it. We won't tell anyone else.
1: Amazing. Thanks, Gemma.
2: Take care. Bye. Bye-bye.
1: Gosh, it's getting tough in these streets, isn't it?
0: Wow.
1: I'm
0: with him.
1: Can't even leave the house in a croc.
0: No.
1: What's going on?
0: I don't own any crocs. I'm not a big croc fan myself.
1: Oh, they're
0: actually
1: wonderful. They're wonderful. Like you're walking on a cloud. What's the shortest date you've been on? What made you turn around and go, hell no? 0333 2020 800 on the WhatsApp. Can you beat that last story? Here's Miles Smith. 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
1: Morning.
0: It's 14 minutes past seven and we are discussing the shortest dates you've ever been on. I remember when I was in sixth form back in the day and I left to go to lunch one afternoon and I saw this guy that I really fancied in his car down the road and I was like... We'd obviously been speaking and stuff, like texting or whatever, but we hadn't been on a date. And I just thought, he needs to see me. So I just like deliberately crossed the road so he could see me. And then he was like, yo, da-da-da. And then he parked around the corner. We started chatting. He was like, what are you up to? I was like, I'm just going for lunch. And then got me in the car, went for lunch, dropped me back to sixth form. Boom, boom, boom. It was about like 45-minute date.
2: That's perfect.
0: And it was lovely.
2: That's the perfect length of
0: express
2: date.
0: Express date.
1: Length.
2: Yeah.
0: I was like, what are you doing now? Why are we waiting?
2: Brilliant.
0: Let's not waste any time. Let's get to it.
1: After you asking, sure. What is he doing now? Where are you?
0: What are you doing now? Call us. 0333. Shane says, the shortest date I went on was with a girl who brought her mum along.
1: Oh, no.
0: Oh, no. I faked a family emergency and was out of there within 10 minutes.
1: I mean...
0: Yeah, that's not ideal, is it?
2: Bringing the mum. I've heard of that before. I've heard of that kind of thing where people bring a chaperone.
1: Yeah, I get it.
0: Don't need that.
2: It's very strange behaviour. Cara says, saw a guy once with the worst body odour and breath. I couldn't stand it. Of course, I let him know about this 5 minutes into getting to know him.
1: Oh, gosh.
2: Then left after the first drink. She said, you smell.
0: Wow.
2: I'm going.
0: And

0: I mean, I guess you got to tell him.
1: You've got to tell him. It's the kind thing to do.
0: Sarah says, I turned up to a date, hated his outfit. He asked me if I was Sarah, so I said no.
2: Oh, no. Oh,
1: that's bad.
2: The moment you get this. Yeah. Okay. You, Sarah? No.
1: No. And I'm just worried I've got to leave. I like this from Jack. My shortest date was 4'11". We ended up dating for 4 months. It was quite funny because I'm 6'4", but it was never going to work because she's got the same name as my mum.
2: Very nice. Yeah, that's weird.
0: All your dates must be quite short, Will.
1: My dates?
0: Thinking about it.
1: Not necessarily. Well, not to me. I think they're average height, but they look huge. I've remembered the shortest date I went on, and it was very embarrassing.
0: Oh my gosh, tell
1: for
0: us in a
1: me.
0: Second.
1: Yeah.
2: Oh my gosh, we'll stay right there and we'll share that with you in a sec after Taylor Swift and Justin Bieber. London's
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16: 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He'd let his speed creep a little too high as he approached a bend, and he was no longer driving at the right speed for the road. 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
17: Severe delays anti-clockwise on the M25. A lane still out from this morning's accident, just part of the Dartford Tunnel at Junction 1A, with queues back towards the M20 at Junction 3 for the Swanley Interchange. That's also affecting traffic clockwise back over the Q2 bridge, back towards Lakeside at Junction 30. And a 25-minute travel time as well towards a broken down lorry closing lane 1, just prior to Junction 24 for Potter's Bar. And Lonk is again inside Cranford on the A312 along the Parkway, as with works around the A4 Bath Road at the Jolly Wagoners roundabout.
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0: Justin Bieber, Beauty and a Beat on Hits Radio. Good morning.
1: Morning.
0: Oh, Leah says, good morning. Can you please wish my daughter Phoebe a happy 18th birthday?
2: Happy 18th.
3: Happy 18th.
0: Woo! Woo! Have a lovely day, Phoebe. We've been asking you, what's the shortest date you've ever been on? And Will, you were just reminded of your shortest date.
3: Yes. Well, I was relatively young. I wasn't that young. I was maybe like 16. Okay. And I went round to a young lady's house. A young lady's house. And she offered me a cup of tea. She was a year older than me.
0: Oh.
3: And I thought, ooh, tea drinking. We're obviously at that phase. We're grown-ups
0: now.
3: So yeah. I said, I would love a cup of tea. I didn't drink tea. And I tried to mask the taste of the tea because I hadn't drunk tea by adding loads and loads of sugar. And I think the combination of too much sugar and the fact I wasn't used to drinking tea, I basically went very pale and sweaty and was sick and had to leave.
0: Stop.
3: From a too strong
0: wow.
3: a cup of tea.
2: That is really embarrassing.
3: Needless
0: so embarrassing.
3: To say, I didn't get a second date.
0: Yeah, that
3: with the old girl in the year above.
0: I would shut that down
3: immediately.
2: That's a lot of sugar for your tea.
0: That is,
3: I was ridiculed.
0: Hannah says, a guy I went on a date with started banging on about his Call of Duty sessions and I was out of there straight away. Gaming guys, such an ick.
2: Hannah, leave us alone. Ben says, I took this girl to a bar. We sat down, ordered our drinks. The first thing she asked me was about my past relationships. Major red flags left after one drink. Is it a red flag?
3: Well,
2: I don't know that is a red flag.
0: The first thing, if that's the first thing you ask about,
3: just focus
0: weird.
3: On the potential of a new relationship.
2: Completely. I want to know what went down. I want to know your past history.
3: Wouldn't you rather
2: background check.
3: But wouldn't you rather know if you like get on with the person and have banter?
0: Exactly.
2: No, exactly. I want a full background check.
3: Tim says, got to the cinema early ahead of the date, as I was meant to go on. Saw the guy approach the cinema through the front windows, and he looked nothing like his Hinge photos. Ran into a random cinema to hide.
0: Too much catfishing going on out there. Well, the good news is in a few minutes, we're going to tell you if you've been catfished or you've been lied to, we have got the perfect remedy for you to uncover the truth. Oh, yeah. Here's Alex Warren. It's Ordinary on Hits Radio.

0: Alex Warren, Ordinary on Hits Radio. 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
1: Morning.
2: Morning.
0: It's Fleur, Will and James, and we've got something very, very exciting coming to the breakfast show. We are bringing the lie detector back. But this time, we're handing it over to you, and we're going to be the lie detectives. So if you ever wanted to ask someone that one question that's been bugging you for years to find out the truth, now is your time. And who better to get us excited than this man, the interrogator himself.
3: Good morning, Fleur. How are you?
0: Oh, God, his voice.
3: Yeah, good morning, Will. Good morning, James.
1: Hello. Everything he says sounds like a threat. You're making me... I'm getting sweaty palms again. I'm glad I'm not sitting on one of those pressure pads like you put me on last time. Interrogator.
3: It's not a threat. You've been on the lie detector before, Will, haven't you?
1: I have indeed, yes. Haven't you?
0: We learned so much about Will. But just explain, okay, for those who maybe are unsure or a little bit sceptical, how accurate is this test?
3: Okay, about 94%, Fleur. A polygraph test or a lie detector test in the UK, about 94%. There's 17 of me in private practice. The UK police have got over 90 examiners now.
0: Wow.
2: Wow.
1: Okay.
2: There's 17 of you in private practice.
0: Pretty strong. So you said, Will, that you were sitting on a special seat. How do they get hooked up? What do you hook people up to?
3: Yeah, okay. Well, Will was sitting on a movement sensor. We're also plugging lots of things in the nicest possible way. We're looking at his blood pressure. We're looking at his blood flow. We're looking at his movements. When we're looking at quite a few other things as well.
2: When you do this with people, like you do it with all sorts of different people, right? Like couples, criminals.
3: I love working with couples.
2: Do you?
3: Love working with couples. It's fun because we can get the answers. Mm. You know, we can get the answers. That question that you've always been looking for, Will, from your partner. I mean, is she going to marry you? That type of thing.
1: Well, she said she would.
3: Sorry.
1: She said she would.
3: Slide that in.
0: This is amazing. This makes us want to do it ourselves. Mm. Thank you very much for that chat.
3: Hoping to meet some really cool Hits Radio listeners, couples, friends. Come on, guys.
0: Thank you, the interrogator. We will speak to you in due course.
3: Thank you, guys. I'll speak to you soon.
0: Thanks. Bye.
2: I'm so scared of him.
3: Bye-bye.
0: I actually can't wait for this. Send us a WhatsApp right now, 0333 2020 800, to get involved. You're going to come into the studio and do this, by the way.
1: Yeah.
0: So we'll get to meet you.
2: That's really fun.
1: No, you'll get to meet us. That's the real prize. Yeah, that's the fun bit.
0: And you'll see how all the behind the scenes action works on the show. And then we'll help you discover the truth.
2: Yes.
0: Okay.
2: And Will will make you a cup of tea.
1: Yeah.
2: With 17 sugars.
1: Yes.
0: You'll get that one question and you'll get that one answer. 0333 2020 800. Let us know. Oh, I cannot wait. This is going to be so good. Let's get on this throwback. What a tune. Brandy and Monica, The Boy Is Mine on Hits Radio.

0: I haven't heard that song in ages. What a throwback. Brandy and Monica, The Boy Is Mine on Hits Radio. Now, if you're getting ready right now, you're looking outside, the sun is shining, the temperature's got to the nice sweet spot, yeah. Hasn't it? We're having a lovely summer. Well, I'm sorry to break it to you, but the heat waves are far from over. Oh. Yep, August will mark the start of the next heat wave. Oh, we're looking at 41 degrees on the 1st of August.
1: 41 degrees, no.
0: Yeah, so if, like me, you were like, don't need my aircon unit, it's done now. Till next year. Well, now you're feeling sorry for yourself, aren't you?
2: Somebody gave me a tip the other day, a little staying cool tip. You get like a bowl of ice. Or no, what you do is you put a bottle of water in the freezer, okay? Freeze it solid. Mm. Then you put it in front of your fan.
1: That's a good idea.
2: Then it's blowing cold air over you, not just stirring the existing air. Mm. Apparently, it works an absolute treat. But you will need to then have a ready supply of frozen bottles.
0: I'm just going to go stand by the fridge again. That's just going to need a solution for me.
1: Absolutely.
0: But also, if you've booked your holidays to go to Spain or Portugal, then it's going to reach 50 degrees there.
1: What?
0: So
1: 50?
2: Yeah, I don't think a bottle of cold water in front of a fan's going to cut it.
0: It's not going to save you. It's really
2: degrees.
0: Not going to save you. Useless is on the way next. The game where being wrong is right. You have to answer 10 questions incorrectly in the fastest time. Let's see if you can beat Mike's incredible time of 27.3 seconds. 0333-2020-800 is the number to call. We'll play Useless next.
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8: Long queues again this morning into Hampton Court on the A308 Hampton Court Road. It's because the ongoing works around Hampton Court Green car park with queues back towards Hampton Court Bridge. And long queues to Cranford on the A312 Parkway towards the works around the A4 Bath Road and the Jolly Wagoners roundabout. And length delays this morning anti-clockwise on the M25. A lane slip from this morning's accident just prior to the Dartford Tunnel with queues back towards the M20 and the Swanley Interchange. That's also causing queues clockwise back over the QE2 Bridge.
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0: Katy Perry and Juicy J, Dark Horse on Hits Radio. It's 7:50 and it's time for a game of useless. This is where you have to answer 10 questions incorrectly in the fastest time. Stepping up to play this morning, we've got Ellen. Good morning, Ellen.
1: Good morning.
0: Hey, how you doing?
1: I'm good, how are you?
0: Yeah, not bad, Ellen, not bad. So, do you listen good. To Useless each morning?
1: I do. I listen to it every morning on my way into work.
0: Mm-hmm. And how do you fare when you play along?
1: Usually okay, but it depends on the question, so I hope you're going to be nice to me.
0: It's not me you have to worry about, Ellen.
2: Oh, no, I think
0: it's
2: it is.
0: It's this guy, the losercator, James.
2: I'm in a good mood today. I missed the World Cup, though, of course. Those referees, I felt like they really got me. They understood me.
1: So are you happy after the England-France game? Does that mean I can have a bit of peace with the time penalty?
2: We'll see, Ellen. We'll see.
0: Oh, God.
2: Can you listen to the back chat? And we'll see.
0: He's literally rubbing his hands together. He's loving it. Well, Ellen, the rules are go off topic, repeat an answer, or get the question right. Don't even try and pass, because the time penalty of 10 seconds will be added to your time by James. You just need to answer the next 10 questions in the fastest time to get to the top of the loser board. You've got to beat a time of 27.3 seconds. How do you think you're going
1: to
0: do?
1: Okay, it's time to lock in. It's time to lock in.
0: Ooh, I like it. I like your attitude. Okay, your 10 questions start in 3, 2, 1. Finish the title. Strictly Come.
1: Swimming.
0: Bonjour is hello in what language?
1: Italian.
0: What day is it tomorrow?
1: 25th.
0: Who's our Prime Minister?
1: Boris Johnson.
0: What band was Mel C in?
1: Say that again.
0: What band was Mel C in?
1: Fourth Harmony.
0: What noise does a sheep make?
1: Moo.
0: What food would you have sunny side up?
1: Pizza.
0: What month are we in?
1: June.
0: Which TV soap is the Rover's Return pub in?
1: EastEnders.
0: What's the capital of Spain?
1: Barcelona.
0: Stop the clock! I mean, Ellen.
2: Oh, Ellen.
0: You were taking your sweet time.
1: I know. I haven't had enough caffeine this morning for this.
0: You were relaxed. You were like, well, I could go with this on, but let's just have another thing. Like, you haven't got time to waste,
1: too
0: Ellen.
1: Too many debates.
0: Let's go to our losercator, James.
2: Well, as you know, it was awful. So I'm adding... a couple of time penalties.
0: Oh, no.
2: Fourth Harmony is not a band. I needed a band. Fifth Harmony would have been acceptable, but Fourth is incorrect. But like two incorrect.
1: They became Fourth.
0: Mm. Yeah, when the one left, that they became
2: no,
0: Fourth.
2: No, they were
0: Harmony.
2: Still Fifth Harmony. Don't even try
1: fourth.
2: It, Ellen. Don't even try it. So that's 10 seconds added. Actually, it's just that one. So only one time penalty. Your time was 48.2. It's 58.2
0: oh.
2: now.
0: Ooh.
1: Do you know what? I'll take under a minute. I thought I got a few of them completely wrong.
0: To be fair, yeah, that's not as bad as I thought either.
2: Yeah, I can't see another. I think you did okay.
0: Considering you took a nice little stroll yeah. through those questions.
1: You know, I've one time penalty, so I'm happy with that.
0: Okay.
2: I mean, I wouldn't be.
0: Yeah,
2: it's
0: I wouldn't be.
2: Just
0: either.
2: Under a minute, but...
0: No, big up yourself, Ellen. Well, have a good day.
1: Thank you.
0: Bye. Thanks for playing. Let's get on this tune. It's Somba, Homewrecker. On Hits Radio. That's who you are, James, on the game of Useless. Wrecking people's spirits, homes, and lives.
2: Wow.
0: Yeah, don't know how you sleep at night.

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20: The top stories this hour. The new Prime Minister's hoping to put more money in people's pockets with his first big policy announcement this morning. VAT is being removed from household electricity bills, funded by scrapping plans for digital ID cards. It's estimated that move will cut the annual price cap by about £45. Andy Burnham takes charge of his first cabinet meeting later after confirming his top team, which includes Jonathan Reynolds as the business secretary.
2: change to VAT on energy bills is funded for the rest of this year. After that, of course, it will be a decision for a budget in the usual fashion, but we can use the switch spend from not going ahead with digital ID to fund it.
20: Well, a London homelessness charity is also welcoming news that ending rough sleeping is one of the new PM's main priorities. He visited the Passage Centre in central London on Monday before heading to meet the King to officially take up his new role. Mick Clark from the centre says he's feeling encouraged.
8: We often talk, we hear about GB Energy, and one of the points we made to him is it would be great to have GB housing. You know, really looking at how we can properly have a radical approach to social housing. So a massive challenge, but you know, if we don't start somewhere, then we won't ever achieve it. So we really welcome the commitment.
20: An inquest into the death of Anne Widdecombe's opening in Exeter this morning as a man is due in court in London accused of her murder. The former Conservative minister who later joined Reform was found dead at her home on Dartmoor earlier this month. 28-year-old Joshua Kerry will appear at Westminster Magistrates Court. The latest edition of Cricket's The Hundred gets underway at the Oval this afternoon. MI London women are taking on Sunrisers Leeds before the men's sides go head-to-head in the evening. Both sides have changed their names over winter after being taken over by Indian Premier League franchises. And a country house in North London that ended up becoming one of Britain's most closely guarded wartime secrets opens as a museum today. Trent Park House in Entfields, where an intelligence operation took place that helped shorten the Second World War.
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20: Cloudy and dry for London with more sunshine on the way for the afternoon. Highs of 28 degrees. That's the latest. I'm Aileen O'Sullivan.
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0: It's the Hits Radio Breakfast Show. You're listening to Fleur, Will and James. And £400,000 could be dropping in your account this Friday. Last week's winner, Shane, couldn't believe it when he won.
25: I'll just make a cup of tea, actually, in the kitchen. It's still not sinking it.
0: Just making a cup of tea and then gets a call and your whole life has changed.
1: Gosh. It would be the greatest cup of tea of your life, though, wouldn't you?
0: Oh, yeah. You'd sip that slowly, wouldn't you?
1: You would really savour that. Mm. You'd be like, right, crack open the posh biscuits. We're rich.
24: Get the family circle.
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0: Yes, we will. 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Good luck. The school holidays are here, and if you're in your car driving to your next holiday destination right now, we have got the perfect game for you next.

0: Just Dance on Hits Radio. What a throwback. The school holidays are here.
1: Hey!
0: A lot of you are driving on your Holly Bobs right now. Going to the airport, staycations, a day trip.
2: Uh-oh. Are we there yet?
0: And who doesn't love, if you're a parent, a car game? Oh, yeah.
2: Love a car game.
0: The days before iPads were invented, we would all get really invested in a car game. Yeah. It could last for hours.
1: Oh, yeah. Me and my sister could happily pass a full... Sometimes we'd go on Holly Bob's down in Dorset.
0: Oh, yeah,
1: and
0: we'd do
1: 8 hours in the car from Yorkshire. We were fine.
0: Oh, we good were absolutely times, fine. Man. So yesterday, we kicked things off with the I'm going to the beach game. So I started, and my rule was... You could list any item that started with the letter F, and you'd be allowed to come to the beach with me.
2: Okay.
0: The whole idea is you have to find the hidden rule, okay?
2: Right.
0: So, James, let's go with you today.
2: Okay, I'm going to the beach, and I'm going to be taking a banana.
0: A banana?
1: I'm going to the beach, and I'd be taking a banana. Mm. Right. Okay.
2: What would you like to bring to the beach, Will?
1: I'm going to the beach, and I would like to take a bandana.
2: You cannot come to the beach.
1: Oh, what?
2: I'm so sorry.
1: Hang on. Why did Problemato say I could?
2: Well, he doesn't.
1: And he knows the rule.
2: He
1: doesn't
0: know the rule. Interesting.
2: No, I changed the rule.
0: Oh, that's fun.
1: What?
0: I'm going to the beach, and I'd like to take some strawberries.
2: No, you can't come to the beach.
0: What?
2: So it's just me on my own on the beach at the moment.
1: Well,
2: me and my banana.
0: This is exciting. Okay. Let's see if you can find out the hidden rule. Let's have a few guesses first. 0333 2020 800. Let us know what you'd like to bring to the beach, and James will tell you if you're allowed to the trip or not.
2: I'm a solo traveller right now. I'd love a friend.
0: Oh, this is fun. 0333 2020 800. Here's Harry Styles. This is Golden on Hits Radio.

0: was Golden on Hits Radio. You join us in the middle of a car game. Yeah. You might be off on your holly bobs right now, and this is the perfect game to pass the time. Okay? So James is going to the beach. And James, what are you taking with
1: I'm
0: you?
1: I'm taking a banana.
0: Mm. Well, I suggested I'd bring some strawberries, and you said no.
1: You can't bring strawberries.
2: I suggested I'd like to bring a bandana.
1: You cannot bring a bandana to my beach.
2: And I can't bring a bandana.
0: Interesting. Okay. Someone suggested on the text, is it yellow things?
1: It's not yellow things.
2: It's not yellow. Wow. So all these people who've said a yellow bucket and spade,
0: the
2: that
0: canary.
2: Was Ellie. Yeah, Shaz, daffodils.
1: No, you cannot bring those.
2: Okay. Yeah, yeah.
0: Well, we've got Adele on the line. Good morning, Adele.
3: Good morning.
1: Hi, Adele. What would you like to bring to the beach?
3: Well, I already know now, but I can't. I wanted to bring my canary.
1: No.
2: Can't bring a canary.
1: Do you have another guess?
3: Cucumber?
1: You Hello? Can bring a cucumber to
0: Ooh,
1: the beach.
0: Ooh, this is so interesting.
3: Wow.
0: Oh.
3: I don't know why.
0: Adele's like, I have no clue. I love it. And we continue. Thanks for calling, Adele.
3: No problem. Bye.
0: Bye.
1: Bye.
0: Kat says, can I bring a red beach ball?
1: No, you cannot bring a red beach ball.
2: Kaylee says, "Can I'm going to the beach. I'd like to bring a lemon."
1: Yes, you can bring a lemon.
2: You can bring
0: what?
2: A lemon.
0: This is so weird.
2: And a cucumber.
0: What is this? Okay, keep the guesses coming. 0333 2020 800. On the way, we've got Lewis Capaldi and Aperture. Stay there.
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9: Lengthy delays anti-clockwise on the M25 this morning. An accident still closing a lane just prior to the Dartford Tunnel with queues from the M20 at Junction 3 and the Swanley Interchange. That's causing queues on the A2 and the A20 via Blackpool and Silvertown Tunnels. And it's struggling as well from the M11 towards a broken down lorry closing a lane just prior to Junction 24 for Potter's Bar. Queues in Cranford on the Parkway towards the works on the A4 Bath Road and the Jolly Wagoners roundabout, as are on Hampton Court Road towards the works around Hampton Court Green Car Park.
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1: Morning.
0: And hello to you. If you're on your Holly Bobs this morning, and maybe you're in the car.
2: Who?
0: We are playing a lovely little car game.
2: So many unnecessary sound effects.
0: Visualisation, oh, Will's, yeah. Visualisation. We're playing the game, I'm going to the beach and I'm taking... ... James has set the rule today.
1: Yeah, that's right. I'm taking a banana, and so far, a lemon and a cucumber are coming to the beach with me.
0: Okay. Interesting. Adam asks, can I bring a tutu?
1: No. Oh. Although you'd look lovely, I'm sure, Adam.
2: Okay, Kat says, can I bring my dogs?
1: No.
2: Well, she says, I'm not coming then.
1: That's fine, Kat. You're not coming.
0: Can Colin Bacon bring a lettuce?
1: Sorry, what? That's a great name. Can you bring a lettuce? No, sorry, Colin Bacon. You can't bring a lettuce.
0: Weird.
2: Darren wants to bring an onion.
1: Yeah, you can bring an onion. I love an onion.
0: Weird. So interesting. Newman says, can I bring an orange?
1: Yes, you can.
2: Okay, Newman could bring an orange. Yeah. Ellie says, can I bring something that grows on a tree?
1: I mean, it depends what it is, doesn't it? Some things.
0: So confusing. Well, we've got Daniel on the line. Good morning, Daniel.
3: Yeah, good morning.
0: Hi, how are you doing?
3: I'm good.
1: What would you like to bring to my beach, Daniel?
3: I would like to bring a dragon fruit, an apple, and an orange.
1: You can bring all three of those, Daniel.
0: Ooh, that's exciting.
3: I also would like to bring a lime.
1: A lime?
3: And I know that the... Yeah.
1: You can bring a lime.
3: And I also know that the rule is that it has to be a fruit.
0: Oh.
3: Because basically everything you said that can go in is a fruit.
1: No, unfortunately, that is not the rule.
0: Oh.
1: It is not fruit, Daniel. But that is a very good guess.
0: Very good guess.
1: Have a great day. See you at the beach.
0: See you at the beach, Daniel.
3: Bye.
2: Bye, Daniel.
3: Wait, I have a question.
1: Okay.
0: Sorry,
1: we got to go, Daniel. Sorry, bye.
0: Oh, bye. Oh, he's gone. He was coming to the beach. Now he's gone.
1: We lost him.
0: Do you think you know what the rule is? I feel like Daniel was really close. 0333 2020 800. Keep the guesses coming. James is so happy. He's like, yeah, no one's going to guess this. Yeah,
2: I've upset another child. Brilliant.
0: Here's Miles Smith on Hits Radio.

0: Smith, nice to meet you on Hits Radio. Lovely to meet you this morning. We're all going on a summer holiday and we're playing car games. Today's game is I'm going to the beach and I'm taking... Everyone's trying to guess your rule, James. This is really cool. Leanne says, can I bring a sticker?
1: You can bring a sticker, Leanne.
2: John says, can I bring some mint to go in our cocktails?
1: No, sorry, what? John.
0: Oh, okay. Emily says, can I bring my sunburnt skin?
1: You can bring your sunburnt skin to the beach, Emily.
0: So interesting. Someone's guessed here, is it things that have a skin?
1: No.
0: Oh, what? So confusing. Okay, well, we've got Joseph on the line. Good morning, Joseph.
3: Good morning, sir.
0: Hi. So, Joseph, what are you bringing to the beach?
3: I am bringing a courgette.
1: A courgette?
2: A courgette.
1: Joseph, you can bring a courgette to the beach.
0: Okay.
3: Ooh. Yes, and I have a cheeky idea of what it potentially could be.
1: Okay.
3: It's something that you can peel.
1: Yes, it is.
2: Whoa, well done, Joseph.
1: It's things you can peel.
2: Wow.
1: Well done, Joseph.
2: Could I come? Because people tell me I'm quite appealing.
1: No, you can't come to the beach. No, it's not, Joseph.
0: Sorry about him, Joseph. Thanks for playing.
3: Thanks, bye.
1: Have a great day.
2: Bye, Joseph.
3: Bye.
0: Oh, so much fun. Let's play again tomorrow. So good. Right, let's get on this throwback. It's Eminem and Rihanna. Love the way you lie. And in a few moments, we're giving you a chance to win tickets to Leeds Festival. Stay there.

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0: Happy Tuesday. It's 8:39 and we are continuing our 100 days of summer. This week, we'll be giving you and a friend the chance to win weekend camping tickets for Leeds Festival next month. It's happening the 27th to the 30th of August. Put that in your diary. You could be there. The lineup is huge. Ray, Charlie XCX, Somba, Florence and the Machine, to name just a few.
3: Absolutely massive. What an incredible lineup. And all you need to do to win your way in is play Hits Radio Give Me the Tickets. You know how it works? 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And today, we're going for Jade.
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17: Stationary southbound on the M11. All traffic being held to move an accident between Junction 9 for Saffron Walden and Junction 8 for Bishop Stortford. As for the length of delays, anti-clockwise on the M25 towards this morning's accident. Still closing a lane just prior to the Dartford Tunnel, as it is towards a broken down lorry just prior to Junction 24 for Potter's Bar. And you've got long queues again on Hampton Court Road. Approach the works around Hampton Court Green Car Park. And queues again through Cranford on the A312 along the Parkway. Approach the works on the A4 Bath Road and the Jolly Wagoners roundabout.
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0: 100 days of summer continues, and as part of it, all week we're giving you the chance to win weekend camping tickets to Leeds Festival. It's going to be huge. We're talking Ray, Charlie XCX, Somba, Florence and the Machine, Jade, to name just a few. All you need to do to win those tickets is play Hits Radio, Give Me the Tickets, and on the line we've got Jesse. Good morning, Jesse.
3: Good morning.
0: Hey, Jesse, how you doing?
3: Excited but nervous.
4: Oh, don't be nervous. Have you been to the festival before?
3: No, Leeds Festival? You know what? I'm in my 40s and I've always wanted to go to a festival and never been, so why not?
4: It's a great time to start, and hey, welcome to the 40s. Good times, right?
3: Thanks. Yeah. Everything
4: like skins are 40. That's what I've been saying since I turned 40. Okay, look, we want to get you those tickets. We want to get you to that amazing festival. And you can start your festival journey, all right? So here are the rules. I'm going to read out a list of song titles. One of them will be a song by Jade, who is on the lineup. So I hope you're a Jade fan. When you hear that song title, you just need to shout out, Hits Radio, Give Me the Tickets, all right?
3: Okay.
4: Give us a little practice, Hits Radio, Give Me the Tickets. Let's see how you sound doing that.
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4: Perfect.
0: Oh, yeah, that's good.
4: That's powerful. Strong. Excellent pronunciation. Okay. Jesse, let's play. Opal Light. Man I Need. Midnight Sun.
3: No.
4: Angel of my dreams.
3: Hits Radio, Give Me the Ticket.
0: Oh my goodness, wow. My heart.
4: Wow.
3: When you said midnight, I was going to say Midnight Cowboy.
4: Oh, you let
0: a
4: me.
0: A true fan right there. Yeah. Amazing. My goodness. You nearly lost it there.
3: I know.
4: But you didn't. You got the tickets. You're going to Leeds Festival. How are you feeling?
3: Amazing. Thank you so, so, so much.
0: Who are you going to take with you to your first ever festival?
3: My husband, Ben.
0: Oh, lovely. Have the best time. Congratulations.
3: Thank you, guys. Have a great day.
0: Bye.
3: Bye.
0: A first ever festival. So cool. Leeds Festival is happening the 27th to the 30th of August. If you missed out today, then you can head to allowed.com where there are still a few tickets left to buy. And make sure you're listening at the same time tomorrow for the next chance to win your way in. Let's get on this, guys. Teddy Swims, Lose Control on Hits Radio.

0: Teddy Swims lose control on Hits Radio. Congratulations to Jessie, who's going to her first ever festival at Leeds Festival. Just make sure you're listening again tomorrow morning. On the way, we'll tell you how you can get £400,000. And if you're still in the car on your holidays, we've got the perfect game for you next.
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19: Top stories this hour. All on the start of his first full day in his new job, Prime Minister Andy Burnham's announced VAT on domestic electricity bills will be removed from October. It'll be paid for by the cancelled digital ID scheme.
20: I can do something to give people some breathing space now, some help with the cost of living.
19: We've also been hearing who's in his new top team, with the ex-Defence Secretary John Healey in charge of the finances, replacing Rachel Reeves. Meanwhile, we've been hearing from a London homelessness charity this morning, which says it's encouraged to hear that ending rough sleeping will be one of the new Prime Minister's top priorities. Before taking up his role officially, Andy Burnham visited the Passage Centre in London on Monday, meeting staff and residents. Mick Clark heads things up there and told us he's feeling hopeful.
0: I think it's really quite telling that on the day that he was about to become Prime Minister, the very first thing that he did around about 6:30 in the morning was to choose to come to the Passage to see the realities of poverty firsthand, then to meet with people who've had lived experience but are now off the streets.
19: A man is due in court in London later, charged with murdering former MP Anne Widdecombe. Joshua Kerry, who's 28 and from Rotherham, will appear at Westminster Magistrates Court. The Tate brothers' lawyer says they'll fight being brought to the UK to face new charges, claiming their arrest in Miami over the weekend was politically motivated. Controversial influencers Andrew and Tristan have always denied allegations, including serious sexual assault and human trafficking. And we've heard that the media regulators now going to be looking into a complaint about Married at First Sight UK. We understand it was made by someone who was on the show. Back in May, three former contestants made allegations against three men. All of them deny the claims. And you can now buy a ticket for Powerball in the UK. It gives people here the same chance to win the massive jackpots that are available in the US.
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19: Cloudy and dry for London, with more sunshine on the way for the afternoon. Highs of 28 degrees. That's the latest. I'm Aileen O'Sullivan.
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21: 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On Friday, you could have £400,000 in your bank account. 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
21: 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Good luck. And get ready for another car game. The Pundown's here. Yeehaw!

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1: I know you moved on to someone new. Hope life is beautiful. You were the light for me to find my truth. I just wanna say thank

0: Whitney Houston, It's Not Right But It's Okay. I love that she pulls out the receipts. What a tune. Right now it is time for the pun down. We've been playing car games this morning. So I think for the pun down, we should do transport and games. For example, helicopter tag.
1: That's very good. Helicopter tag. Playing the game of tag.
0: It's a classic.
1: A very obvious one. Does this even count? Grand Theft Automobile.
0: Well,
1: because they call it auto, and I've added mobile to make it very clear
0: good
1: that
0: for
1: it's
0: you.
2: What about Pokemon Go Kart?
0: Oh,
1: great.
0: Very good.
1: Yeah, driving around in
0: this
1: a go-kart.
0: This is going to be fun. Transport and games. Send your puns in. 0333 2020 800. Here's Alex Warren. This is Fever Dream on Hits Radio.

0: 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Good morning.
1: Morning.
2: Morning.
0: Let's resume the plan now. Yeah. Okay, we are combining transport and games. What have we got?
1: Well, I drive into work most days on a Vespaddle. Vespaddle.
0: Very nice.
1: Vespa paddle.
0: Vespaddle, yeah.
1: Big game. Hey, Laurie. Hey,
0: Laurie. Very nice.
1: These aren't great, are they?
0: No,
2: one of those days.
1: What about this one? Sometimes I like to ride on a Nintendo donut that's being pulled by a speed chess boat. Speed chess is a game.
0: Yeah, no, I hear you. Yeah. Okay, over to you, James. Anything?
2: Yeah, I've got Goat Simulator Train.
0: Oh.
2: If you're a witch, you might travel on a broom raider.
0: That's good.
1: Oh, really nice, James.
2: Broom.
0: Very good.
2: And finally, for me for now, hopscotch air balloon.
0: Very good. Very good. Very
2: okay.
0: nice.
2: Thank you.
0: Carrie is sending helicopter scotch.
1: That's better. That's better.
0: That's so
2: very
0: good.
2: That's really good. Yeah. Thanks, Will.
0: Monopoly car. We've had.
2: That's really good as well.
1: That's really good.
0: Andy sent in jet ball.
1: Yeah. Jet ball.
0: So nice. Good.
1: Oh, it's in a net ball.
0: Mm.
1: Oh, I like
0: and
1: it.
0: And Ethan has sent in tuk tuk toe.
1: Well done, Ethan.
0: Very wonderful. Strong. Wonderful. Transport and games. Keep the puns coming. 0333 2020 800. A big tune on the way from Ray, and we'll crown the winning pun next.
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11: 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Charing Cross and Waterloo East stations will close from the 26th of July to the 16th of August for once-in-a-generation upgrades. 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
22: Long queues again this morning inside of Hampton Court on the A308 Hampton Court Road. It's because of works on Hampton Court Green Car Park. And it's crawling again inside of Cranford on the A312 along the Parkway towards the works on the A4 Bath Road and the Jolly Wagoners roundabout. Length of delays southbound on the M11. An accident still closing at Leamington Junction 9 for Saffron Walden and 8 for Bishop Stortford. However, slightly better news as it anti-clockwise on the M25. The carriageway has fully reopened from this morning's accident just prior to the Dartford Tunnel.
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0: Ed Sheeran shivers on Hits Radio. It's time for the finale. Yeah. Oh, yeah. We are combining transport and games. Cowboy James.
1: I've got Connect Forklift Truck.
2: Oh, my goodness, James.
0: That's good.
2: That's really good. That's really good.
0: Very good.
1: Wow, thank you.
2: Well, can you see how surprised I am?
1: Yeah, so, you seem really surprised. That's
2: actually
1: borderline offensive.
2: It should be.
1: thanks, Will. I've got Hover Minecraft.
0: Oh.
2: Yeah.
1: And finally, as my nan used to say, and as they say in the north, duck, duck, boost.
0: Duck, duck, boost. Oh, like the boost.
2: Oh, bus.
1: Bus,
0: jump
1: yes.
0: on the
1: right.
0: boost.
2: Okay, yeah, yeah, nice.
0: Very nice. Yeah, okay. Cowboy Will.
2: Fifaudi. Fifaudi.
0: Very nice.
2: Fifaudi.
0: Fifaudi.
2: Yeah. one of the world's most expensive cars, a Bugatti Wings. Jaguar arm wrestling.
0: Jaguar arm wrestling.
1: That's good.
2: Guess who, Baru?
0: Yeah.
2: I could go all night.
0: You could go. You really could. Please don't. Max has sent in you Hall of Duty.
1: Yes.
2: Oh, that's good.
1: That's really good, Max.
0: It's good. Nikki sent in Marioing Boat.
2: Oh,
1: excellent.
0: Very slick, isn't it? Carl sent in Yacht Scotch.
2: Nice. Well done, Carl.
1: Brilliant.
0: Wait. Tracy sent in Segway of the Samurai.
2: Segway of the Samurai.
1: Yeah. I really like it.
0: Baby.
1: I really like it.
0: And Christina sent in Bowling 747.
2: Oh, that's good.
0: How clever is that?
2: Oh, that. Mm. That's really
0: it's
2: good.
0: Very good.
2: And that's not the winner for us.
0: Not the winner. I think I've just seen the winner.
1: Oh.
0: I was waiting for one with this game, so I'm very happy. But before we get to that.
1: Oh.
0: Honourable mentions for Adam for Cars Against Humanity.
1: That's so... How did we miss
0: how
1: it?
0: How slick is that? It? So slick. Michael sent in Vandy Crush.
1: Nice. Oh. That's very clean.
0: Kelly sent in Halocopter.
2: Oh, that's good.
1: Perfect.
2: I didn't miss
0: that. I know. Leanne sent in Connect 4x4.
2: Oh, that's good.
1: This is also really good.
2: Not as good as forklift truck, but yeah, James.
0: Billy sent in GTA Van Andreas.
1: Oh, lovely.
0: And this was going to be my winner, Tom Skifa.
2: Oh, yeah, instead of...
0: Which is great.
2: Yeah, it's not as good as FIFA Audi.
0: But my winner is that! I really wanted someone to do one for chess, and it's literally just come in on the text. I'm going to give it to Sean for Chess UV.
2: Chess UV.
1: Very good, mate.
2: So good. Took me a while to get it, but I got it.
0: All for a pun and pun for all.
2: Well done, Sean.

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1: Oh my God.
0: Be our guaranteed winner this Friday.
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0: Love that song. 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
1: Morning.
2: Morning.
0: We are fully in the swing of summer. Our 100 days of summer continues. But there is a woman who has already put her Christmas tree up.
1: What?
0: What is wrong with you? She sorted all her gifts as well, wrapped them all up.
1: What?
0: And she's listening to Christmas songs.
1: Is she been like struck by lightning? And then, you know, like how somebody like gets struck by lightning and then suddenly they have like a Geordie accent.
0: Yeah.
1: And she now just thinks it's Christmas.
0: She's
1: all
0: been
1: the time.
0: Hit by Christmas. Yeah. I don't know what is going on, but her Christmas tree is decorated. She's singing to all the songs. She's posting online. She's wrapped all her presents.
2: I mean, you know what? I'm starting to change my mind here.
0: What?
2: If it's bringing her joy, then. That's okay, isn't it?
1: What has happened to you, James?
2: No, but that's all we want in life, isn't
1: Where's
2: it?
1: Just some
0: joy. To be fair, this is what she said. She said Christmas isn't just on the day, it's a whole period of joy and happiness.
2: Yeah.
1: Yeah, because it's a shared... It's not just for one person. It's like everyone coming together and enjoying themselves, not just you on your own.
0: I think she might be turning me now, because do you know what? I get a real low the day after Christmas, because I feel like the build-up is so magical and amazing. And then on Boxing Day, I'm like, oh, it's done now. We have to wait a whole other year.
2: What if you didn't have to wait?
0: What if you didn't have to wait?
1: What, so you just... Basically, you're just saying Christmas all the time.
0: I might just put my tree up tomorrow, guys.
1: There is a song about this.
0: Yeah. I wish it could be Christmas. Yeah. That song has a whole new meaning, guys.
2: It's the same meaning.
0: It hits harder, James. It hits harder. On the way, we've got Olivia Dean, and we're going to tell you what Tommy G, Tom Green, has got coming up after us.
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18: 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Charing Cross and Waterloo East stations will close from the 26th of July to the 16th of August for once-in-a-generation upgrades. 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
19: Further queues anti-clockwise on the M25. Another accident now partially blocking the carriageway from Junction 6 for Godstone to Clackett Lane services. And it's a long delay southbound on the M11. An accident still closing Lane 2 between Junction 9 for Safford Walden and 8 for Bishop Stortford. It's crawling again on the A308 Hampton Court Road. Approach the works on Hampton Court Green car park. And tubes are not stopping now on the Piccadilly Line and Victoria Line at Finsbury Park because of a fire alert. That's the latest. I'm Louisa Gale.
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0: Joe, end of beginning on Hits Radio. Will, calm yourself down. Tom Green.
1: Oh my goodness.
0: Will be here after us with a whole hour of back-to-back throwbacks.
2: I can't wait to hear what Tom's got today.
0: Oh, Alicia Keys.
1: The Big Apple.
0: Katy Perry in Another Life.
2: Oh, it's the one that got away, isn't it?
1: It is, yeah. In Another Life, me and Tom Green could have been happy together.
0: Well, you're free, all right? Occhinante.
1: I'm hoping I'm not free on Friday because me and Tom Green should have plans, but is he in there?
0: Well, you're free to do whatever you want to do.
1: Well, yeah.
0: As the song goes.
1: Okay, all right. Well, it's been okayed by Fleur. Tom, I'm coming.
0: Oh, my God. What is wrong with this guy? Here's the script. The crowd was singing Wonderwall on Hits Radio.

0: Script on Hits Radio. Thank you so much for listening to our show this morning.
1: Yeah, thank you.
0: It's actually had a lovely time.
1: It's been special.
2: It's been lovely.
0: It's been really special. We're back tomorrow spinning the Wheel of Truth.
1: Why?
0: Whatever question the wheel lands on, we need to answer 100% truthfully.
2: That's right. Otherwise, there's a forfeit. Will knows what happens then.
0: You end up on a lie detector. Should we remind ourselves of that lovely time?
1: What?
0: Do you actually like working with Fleur and James?
3: Yes. Straight away, decent pass.
2: Kelly would like to know, do you secretly wish you were the main host of Hits Radio Breakfast?
3: No. I don't like it when Fleur goes, ooh.
1: No.
3: I'm seeing a bit of a reaction there.
1: No.
3: I shouldn't laugh. I should be professional here.
2: Do you secretly wish you were gay?
3: Sometimes, yeah.
4: Wow. Yeah, telling the truth.
0: Wow, I'll never get over that, Tom.
2: I will never get over that.
1: I'm over it, guys. Just forget about it.
2: A lot of people aren't over that.
1: Let's just move on.
0: They aren't.
2: That was Will and our interrogator, Jason, there.
0: Yes, yeah. And he's coming back, okay? But this time, for you. So if there's anyone in your life that you want to hook up to a lie detector and ask one killer question to...
1: In this very studio.
0: In this studio with us. Let us know. 0333 2020 800. We are giving you the opportunity to discover the truth. Mm-hmm. And trust me, I've been on the other side and it is a thrill. It is a rush. So let us know. 0333 2020 800. We're back tomorrow. We're playing some more car games and we've got more tickets for you to win to Leeds Festival. See you then.
2: See you then.
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23: The top stories this hour. Andy Burnham has announced tax cuts on household electricity bills in his first major policy announcement as Prime Minister.
24: I can do something to give people some breathing space now. Some help with the cost of living.
23: That was him making a promise in his first speech on Monday. Well, VAT on electric bills will be scrapped from October with comparable support for Northern Ireland. It'll save homes about £45 a year. It's going to be funded by scrapping plans for digital IDs, but an ally of Sir Keir Starmer's claim that scheme was unfunded. Well, meanwhile, a London homeless charity is welcoming news that ending rough sleeping is also one of the new PM's main priorities. He visited the Passage Centre in central London on Monday before heading to meet the King to officially take up his new role. Mick Clark is from the centre and told us he is feeling encouraged.
25: We often talk, we hear about GB Energy, and one of the points we made to him is it would be great to have GB housing, you know, really looking at how we can properly have a radical approach to social housing. So a massive challenge, but you know, if we don't start somewhere, then we won't ever achieve it. So we really welcome the commitment.
23: An inquest into the death of Anne Widdecombe is opening in Exeter this morning as a man is due in court in London accused of her murder. The former Conservative MP, who later joined Reform, was found dead at her home on Dartmoor earlier this month. 28-year-old Joshua Kerry will appear at Westminster Magistrates Court today. The latest edition of Cricket's The Hundred will get underway at South London's The Oval this afternoon. MI London Women take on Sunrisers Leeds before the men's sides go head-to-head in the evening. Both sides have changed their names over the winter after being taken over by Indian Premier League franchises. And a country house in North London that ended up becoming one of Britain's most closely guarded wartime secrets is opening as a museum today. Trent Park House in Enfield is where an intelligence operation took place that helped shorten the Second World War.
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23: Cloudy and dry for London with more sunshine on the way for the afternoon. Highs of 28 degrees. That's the latest. I'm Aileen O'Sullivan.
26: Well, yes, the second alarm of the week got through. You all right? It's Tom Green on Hits Radio. Throwback Hour. 60 minutes of pure bangers. Let's do it.

and Chandelier. It is Hits Radio's Throwback Hour. Hello. You're right. How was Monday night? All fine? All good? It is Tom Green. Maybe this is the first time you've ever stuck us on. Well, what the heck have you been doing every morning? This is what we do. 60 minutes, non-stop stuff. Little Mix, Rihanna, Jay-Z, Alicia Keys already played. And you know what? Let's just get these open this morning. We do this thing every day called the Roll Call. 0333 2020 800. Names, what you want me to play, what you

0: starting as we mean to go on today on the Throwback Hour, Calvin Harris and John Newman and Blame. Did you see that? Calvin brought John Newman out from live at Tomorrowland Festival on the weekend. Very kind. They are really good mates, which I think is quite sweet. Calvin only working with people he loves. And also, mad that that was the first time he'd ever played Tomorrowland Festival. I thought you would have done that loads before. Lady Gaga, Sugar Babes already played. Neo on the way. All right, roll call crew. Danny's in there. Alex this morning. Hello to Julia, Nick, James. Looking for a shout out. Thanks, guys.
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0: And right, let's do it to the tune of £400,000. That is how much we have got up for grabs for you this week. It was lovely Shane who got the call last Friday. Couldn't believe it. His lucky number sevens playing, paying out. Check this out.
3: It's just because the number's 777. My birthday is 7. And my initials are 7. And the last time I won anything, it was on a bingo. I got 77.
0: I got to be honest, Shane. When you won all that money at the bingo, probably wasn't as much as you won last Friday, right? So, £400,000 is the next prize. And this is how you get it in your bank account. 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Someone's going to win it. £400,000. 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Miley Ultranate on the way. Roll call lines are open. We'll get you on. And I'm playing Shaggy.
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1: Yo.
0: Open up, man.
1: What do you want, man?
0: My girl just caught me.
1: You made her catch you?
0: I don't know how I let this happen.
1: But who?
0: The girl next door, you know? I don't know what to do.
1: Say it wasn't you.
0: All right.

another morning at it. Neo and Sexy Love on Hits Radio. We'll throw back our, shall we? All those Make Me Winner details are on the way, and the Telegraph's Good Pub Guide has come out today. 650 pubs across the UK. 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They had like 10 in there or something mad, including a pub in Luton. I would never have said, nothing against Luton, but I would never have said Great Guinness. Do you know where I'm going? I'm going to Luton.

0: Oh, yeah, Ethan, I bet they are. Bet Tomorrowland's an absolute fortune. Jules, looking for some gotcha, somebody that I used to know. I mean, why not? I actually love that. Very good. Hello to Danny as well. Got the tunes on as well. Loving the throwback. 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

He's doing absolutely all sorts at the moment, Tiny Temper. He's doing the sort of circuit of, like, race courses, if you go to those, like, race days. Playing Newbury, playing Royal Windsor, and then a full tour coming next year. However, not going to Scunthorpe, and it's left people very unhappy. Off of the line of, I've been to Southampton, but I've never been to Scunthorpe, continuing to be true, although there is quite a big campaign to get him to Scunthorpe now, and he has replied to those Instagram stories. Come on, Tiny, do something very, very funny. Could be absolutely brilliant. 0333 2020 800. We have got about 6 minutes left on the Throwback Hour. Make me winner details on the way, but Maroon 5 after this from Ultranate. The tune is called Free. Get in.

0: And there we go. Another throwback hour in the bag for another day. It will return tomorrow morning from 10 o'clock. Wanding. It's a wanding for a Tuesday. I think that's absolutely fair today. Ultranate, Vicky, absolutely loving it, dancing around the kitchen today. Cheers, Vicky, love. Nice one. Right, okay. What have we got? What's today looking like? Well, this is my plan. People who overshare online, especially via Strava, we'll talk about this today after a woman's gone viral, so that's the thing. Maya Jama's got another new job. My question is, do we now have a fit Prime Minister? That's the question. And brand new music from John Newman all on the way, and £400,000 for you this Friday on Make Me A Winner. It's all to come after 11.
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14: The top stories this hour. Andy Burnham's first major policy as Prime Minister has run into a funding row this morning from October. VAT is scrapped on electricity bills in Britain, with comparable support in Northern Ireland, saving the average home about £45 a year. The government says it's going to be paid for by scrapping Sir Keir Starmer's digital ID scheme. Ex-Minister Darren Jones has said today, though, that was never properly funded. Mr Burnham is also holding the first meeting with his new top team later, which includes Jonathan Reynolds as the business secretary.
15: Change to VAT on energy bills is funded for the rest of this year. After that, of course, it will be a decision for a budget in the usual fashion, but we can use the switch spend from not going ahead with digital ID to fund it.
14: A hosepipe ban is on the way for Thames Water customers in the capital. The firm, which supplies millions of homes across Greater London, says it's taking the action following a severe lack of rain and long spells of hot weather from just after midnight on Thursday. You can't use a hose for watering gardens, lawns, washing your car or filling up paddling pools. An inquest into the death of Anne Widdecombe has been opened and adjourned this morning. Our chief reporter, Andrew Kay, is outside the coroner's court in Exeter.
16: Today, senior coroner Philip Spinney offered his deepest condolences to the family of Miss Widdecombe, reflecting the former MP was much loved and greatly missed. We learned she was found unresponsive with visible injuries and sadly declared dead at the scene. We still don't know what the cause of death was. We know after a welfare check was initiated, she'd become uncontactable at her home on Haytor. Today, the coroner here paused the inquest proceedings until after the legal proceedings have finished.
14: Private sector wage growth has fallen below 3% for the first time since 2020. Official figures suggest it grew by 2.9% in the 3 months to May, compared to 5.5% in the public sector. And Tottenham have signed defender Alice Sombat from Lyon for a club record deal. She's Spurs' sixth new arrival already this summer.
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14: Cloudy and dry for London, with more sunshine on the way for the afternoon. Highs of 28 degrees. That's the latest. I'm Aileen O'Sullivan.
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0: All right, that is Tom Green on Hits Radio on Tuesday. I'm obsessed with Stella Lefty. The track's called Boston on the way after this from Taylor Swift.

Another day, another morning at it. Ja Rule, Ashanti, always on time. It is Hits Radio. It is Tom Green. Pink and Taylor Swift, Opalite, already played this morning. Hits Radio. And we crack on. Another lovely day out there today. No longer in the 30s, which, you know what, frankly, I think is quite a good thing. It's going to be lovely all week. 0333 202 800 if you want to get involved. Stella Lefty on the way in like a minute. And I love an overshare online when someone just gives a little bit too much of their life away, because it's something you get less and less of these days. Because I don't know, everyone now only updates like their photos like once a quarter now. And it's like, let's look back on the last 3 months. I'm like, no, update me every day. So when you find something like this from lovely Marina, I'm very into it. I saw this morning. Marina, she overshared, she updated her Strava because she had her watch on. And her update was her giving birth, which I just think is a fantastic Strava update. If you don't know Strava, most people do it for like workouts and runs and that sort of stuff. I mean, Marina's workout slash giving birth, insanely impressive. Because I've dived into the stats. Marina giving birth for 5 hours, 37 minutes. Very well done. All healthy, all excellent. Her average heart rate for the birth, 81 beats per minute. That is low. I do 81 beats per minute walking up the stairs. Marina's done that. Shared it with her friends on Strava. 914 calories. That, I think, is key here. Because we shared some weird workouts on the show yesterday, didn't we? We shared that Pitbull spin class. And I'm trying to lose weight at the moment. Maybe this is the play. Maybe this is why. Maybe I need to get pregnant.

0: By the way, I hope you do. I hope you are here every single day. I'm here every day, so hope you are. You know, if you are, do listen every day. I'm a big fan of Maya Jama. She's got a new job. We'll talk about this on the way. But on Friday, someone's going to become very rich again.
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0: Yes. If you are looking at the expanse of summer ahead of you with kids now off, I know most kids broke up on Friday. And let's be honest, parents, are they already doing your head in? Are you already going, I don't know how I'm going to get through 6 weeks of working out what to do with them every day. Why don't you just go play outside like the 90s? Well, £400,000 can help with that. Let's upgrade your summer. 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Or you go to our website, of course, makemeawinner.co.uk, where you'll find phone entry details and all the rules for this network competition. But don't miss out. 5 p.m. on Friday. If there's one thing we learned during this show, is that these things come around really quick. Friday's going to be it. Here in 2 minutes. So £400,000, win to 63103. No more panicking. What are you going to do with those kids all summer? We'll sort it for you with £400,000. Just give them a tenner a day. Go and have some fun. Beyonce's next, Alex Warren, and a throwback from Swedish House Mafia.
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29 minutes to go. I repeat, 29 minutes to go until Tuesday afternoon. Come on, lads. Swedish House Mafia and Don't You Worry Child on Hits Radio. Lots of good new music today. Already played Stella Lefty. Got new John Newman. Not even the one you're thinking of. We've got a new one for today. That's after midday. And hello to lovely Simon saying, Tom, the Tuesday slump is very real today. I know, I get this. It's because we're living in a post-World Cup existence. It's the same problem Gary Barlow's having. Have you seen his big post online today? Oh, poor Gary. Feeling very sad because his tour's over. He's just checking up on everyone. So just... Gary's making sure you're okay. So, Simon, are you okay? Although, do you know what, Gary? No, just Simon. Sorry, I'm talking directly to Gary Barlow now. You know what, Simon? Although the World Cup's over, the Commonwealth Games gets going on Thursday, so that's exciting. Such things as judo, bowls, gymnastics, artistic. It's all there at the Commonwealth Games, or when you wait to Leeds Festival with Fleur on breakfast tomorrow. Lots of

0: See, this is why I love you lot. No sort of negative vibes on a Tuesday here. Hello to Jacob saying, hello, Thomas. Jacob here. Hi, Jacob. Love your radio station. I listen to every single day, especially Tuesdays and Thursdays. Love Throwback Thursday. Very nice. And Steve as well. More positive energy. Just talking about the fact that the Commonwealth Games about to get going and a lot of sad energy now the World Cup's over. But Commonwealth Games Thursday. And Steve saying, don't forget, TG, Nations Rugby Union Championship ongoing as well. Well, thank you, Steve.
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0: See? It's all good, guys. We're fine. And what else is going on? Well, it is 3 years today, exactly to the day, since Barbieheimer happened. Don't know, Barbie Oppenheimer came out at the same time. What a summer that was, by the way. That's brilliant. It feels longer than 3 years ago, though, no? It was like ages ago since that came out. 10 years to the day as well since La La Land came out in cinemas. And they're going to bring it out back in cinemas again to celebrate. I love La La Land. Really love that film. It's quite divisive, though. You mentioned it to some people, like, a load of rubbish. I'm like, you know what you're talking about. It's brilliant. And Maya Jama's new job, rumoured to be the new host of The Voice after Emma Willis has got Strictly. Maya Jama could now be doing it, which I think is great stuff. Because I think Maya Jama's brilliant. Ed Sheeran, Bieber, I Don't Care, Calvin Harris, all on the way next. Stay there.
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1: 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Charing Cross and Waterloo East stations will close from the 26th of July to the 16th of August for once-in-a-generation upgrades. Trains that usually run into Charing Cross will be diverted into other London stations. 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

Calvin Harris's best mate. Or at least that's what I'm putting out there. John Newman. Brand new music from him. After 12:30 on the show today is Tom Green on Hits Radio. Brand new Prime Minister Andy Burnham. Ooh. Very exciting first day in the office today. A lot of people saying he's fit. That's what the main political dialogue out there is, which has led to quite a lot of conversations in the studio today. Not about what his economic policies are going to be or what he's going to do with the country is. Who's the fittest Prime Minister then? Who's a hottie? And we think, although not Prime Minister, hottest politician, we think, me and Carrie in the studio, we think Barack Obama. Like OG Barack Obama. Prime Barack. I think, I'm going to think for old Barack Obama. I think that could be the one. This is Miles Smith on Hits Radio.

0: edging towards the texter of who's the fittest politician. Christine, I'm not going to read your message, so we're just going to move. We're all just going to move on with the radio. Ed Sheeran, Bieber, I don't care, on Hits Radio. Moving swiftly on. £400,000 in Make Me Winner this week. Details about that on the way next. A new John Newman. Hits
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17: The top stories this hour. The money-saving expert says Andy Burnham's cut to VAT on household electricity bills is welcome, but reckons that people won't feel much benefit. From October, households in England, Scotland and Wales will save about £45 a year, though a sacked minister has said the policy isn't properly funded. Here's the Lib Dem leader, Sir Ed Davey.
6: I don't think it's the best way to help people with the cost of living or energy bills, if I'm honest with you. I don't think it's very big, actually. We're going to have a lot of these little headline-grabbing policies without not clear costings. What we really need from the Prime Minister is a date for an early budget.
17: Meanwhile, the Prime Minister is going to be getting his top team together for their first meeting shortly. Two former ministers who resigned from Sir Keir Starmer's top team in recent weeks return, John Healey as the Chancellor and Wes Streeting, who'll head up defence. Anne Widdecombe's cause of death is yet to be established, as a man accused of her murder is due in court in London this afternoon. An inquest, which was opened and quickly adjourned earlier, heard the former MP was found with visible injuries. Our chief reporter Andrew Kay is outside the coroner's court in Exeter.
7: Today we learned she was found unresponsive with visible injuries and sadly declared dead at the scene. It followed a welfare check which was initiated after she'd become uncontactable at her home on Hay Tor. Today, senior coroner Philip Spinney offered his deepest condolences to her family, reflecting the former MP was much loved and greatly missed. We still don't actually know the cause of death. The inquest here has been paused whilst legal proceedings continue.
17: Thames Water's bringing in a hose pipe ban which kicks in for Londoners from Thursday. The company, which supplies millions of homes across the capital, is blaming the record hot weather. It means you won't be able to use a hose to water your lawns or gardens, fill up any paddling pools or hot tubs, or wash your cars. And the latest edition of Cricket's The 100 gets underway at the Oval in South London this afternoon. My London women take on Sunrisers Leeds before the men's side go head-to-head in the evening.
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17: Cloudy and dry for London, with more sunshine on the way for the afternoon. Highs of 28 degrees. That's the latest. I'm Aileen O'Sullivan.
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20: 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David Guetta, Lewis Capaldi and Milky all on the way this afternoon.

0: still massive. K-pop Demon Hunters and Golden on Hits Radio. And we should have Karen on the line. Hello.
1: Hello.
0: Hello. What are you doing on Tuesday? What's going on?
1: Well, at the minute, I'm sat composing myself because I've been left entrusted with an actual real-life one. It's a proper chainsaw, a petrol one.
0: Oh, no. Karen. Now, I know nothing about you. You've just called in on the radio. But what I would say is I don't trust you with a chainsaw because I don't trust me with a chainsaw.
1: I don't trust myself. I'm making a point, right, because my bushes in the back garden are overgrown. It looks like Jurassic Park
0: not
1: in my
0: euphemism.
1: Back garden, basically. And it needs sorting. And my husband works too hard. My son has just left school, so he's a lazy little get. And if you want something, do it. You have to do it yourself,
0: yeah,
1: don't you?
0: Do.
1: But I'm stood there using it, mate. And I'm actually screaming, I don't like this.
0: Have you got it there with you now?
1: Yeah, but don't ask me to start it.
0: Go on. I want to hear it. Go on, just be careful, but I do want to hear the chainsaw.
1: Right, I'm going to have to put you down on the floor
0: for
1: a minute because I have to use both hands.
0: Yeah, no, Jesus, do it carefully.
1: Hang on, wait there 1 minute, wait there.
0: Oh my God, everyone, this is live.
1: Just... it doesn't work now with a card. Oh my God, you're doing it. I don't like it.
0: I don't like it either, put it down. Karen, I'm scared.
1: It's like Jurassic Park and it sounds like a T-Rex.
0: Karen, best of luck with your bushes in your back garden. Love you.
1: I'm vibrating again now. I'm taking a second vibrating place.

0: have to really concentrate when I say his name, or I end up saying Pharrell. Pharrell Williams. Pharrell Williams. And happy on his radio. Or, as he was known during the World Cup final, as the camera cut to him, Pharrell was there on the big screen, and Guy Mowbray said this.
1: I think that's AKA Rocky, or ASAP Rocky, sorry. I think.
0: It's funny because not only is it not ASAP Rocky, it's certainly not AKA Rocky.
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0: It's very good stuff. Right, £400,000. We're going to upgrade your summer once again. If you are looking around the house and the kids are there and they're off school and you're like, yeah, I'm screwed here. I don't know how I'm going to get through these next 6 weeks. I mean, advantage is the weather looks nice, which when you grew up in Preston like I did as a kid and it seemed that every day was drizzle. It's at least you've got that. But £400,000 will help, won't it? Let's upgrade your summer, make me a winner. And this is how you do it. 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All right, the word is win to 63103. Do that and you get two entries for the price of one. That's a bit of fun. So let's not put it off until the end of the week. So I don't know how long this is going to be around for. So if you text win now, right now, to 63103, you get two entries the price of one. Good. 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For this network competition. Don't miss out. 5 p.m. Friday. It's going to come around fast. £400,000 could be yours. Get in the boys. Right. Olivia Rodrigo's dating someone. I know who it is. We'll talk about this on the way. And I know I've been talking about it for a long time, but I'm going to do it. New John Newman.
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0: I thought today's was good. I think today's was like a six out of ten. I think we could do better tomorrow. I'll put my hands up and say we can improve. I think tomorrow we could have quite a spicy Wednesday, maybe with this sort of stuff. Leave it with me, all right? It is Hits Radio. It's Tom Green. Blue Cantrell. Breathe plays right now. 0333 20 20 800. And there's one thing that I've been talking about non-stop. So do you know what? Let's just do it.
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0: Do this. Brand new music from John Newman. We love John Newman. Of course we do. He was with Calvin Harris at Tomorrowland Festival on the weekend, having a very nice time. His brother is James Newman. Do you remember James? He did Eurovision a couple of years ago. I think he got nil point. But let's not hold that against James. James is a lovely guy. James Newman now has a pizza restaurant on the Isle of Man. Or the Isle of Wight. I'm never sure which one. No, this isn't about James. This is about John. He's back with brand new music. And it's very 80s. I've listened. And you know why I sometimes wait for you? I've not waited for you. I've already listened to it. And I think you're going to love it. But it's very 80s. It almost could be on the, like, the Grand Theft Auto Vice City soundtrack. See what I mean? Driving around on those cars, going to the airport. Very Grand Theft Auto vibes. Don't mind that. I think that's a compliment. He's back. And welcome back, John Newman. This is Throw Me a Line. It's Hits Radio.

0: Are you bored of it? I'm, like, in no way bored of it. I love Chapel Row, Pink Pony Club on Hits Radio's Tom Green. Favourite Pink Pony Club fact? When do you think this came out? When? I need an exact date. 2 years ago? Feels like it could be 2 years ago, doesn't it? When did you first hear Chapel Roan's Pink Pony Club? My friends, that song came out on April the 3rd, 2020. What?
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0: What? The hecka? Yeah, man. 6 years old, that song. I don't understand. True, though. Marvin's on the way after me from 1 o'clock. But what else is going on today? The Spain team have released all their official World Cup winning photos. Trump was knocking about for quite a few of them, so they have edited him out, which is quite funny. That's a thing. More stuff on Mel C's wedding from the weekend in the lakes. She had an... Do you know when people do, like, their second look? They have their wedding look and then in late in the evening they get changed. Mel C's second look was Adidas themed. It's quite funny. I find it very funny, the idea of, like, a formal wedding, but then just in Adidas joggers. I did something similar at my wife's 30th birthday, because everyone was in quite formal wear. I'd had a few beers. I got into running shorts and a red vest. It was frowned upon. Really was. And Olivia Rodrigo's got a partner. Rodgers is now dating a finance guy from New York. Can I just say, Olivia, I don't know you and I don't know him, but I don't think he's any good for you. Finance guy? No, not having that. Right, Somba's on the way before I'm done. Alex Warren and Coolio, Gangster's Paradise. It's good stuff. It's
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and Spectrum on Hits Radio. Now, listen, I know you're going to get £400,000 on Friday. That, my friends, is a given, because that's make me a winner. That's sorted. But hey, come here. So you got 400 grand on Friday, but how do you fancy £1,000 in the next half an hour? Yes, it's new. It's called the Cash Splash. A little make me a winner extra action on the way. Marvin's getting it going in 10 minutes. Bit of fun. Before then, though, this is Sombra and Homewrecker. It's Hits Radio.

0: I have made a pledge that I enjoyed today's throwback hour, but I thought we could go a bit harder, a bit heavier. So I will right that wrong on tomorrow's show, back here from 10. Fleur gets you out of bed tomorrow morning with Leeds Festival tickets. Very nice. Fleur is back on Breakfast with Will and James. Marvin's next, Teddy Swims, Cash Splash and Sugar Babes. See you tomorrow. It's
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6: The top stories this hour. Andy Burnham says he'll remove VAT from electricity bills in October, which could save households around £45. It's being funded by scrapping Sir Keir Starmer's digital ID scheme. John Dean is a politics lecturer and explains why some people are sceptical about the PM's planned tax cuts.
14: The financial markets are so mistrustful of the UK government now that they need to see exactly where the money for any new announcement is coming from. So even with this quite small cut in bills for people, he's had to promise to cut the government's digital ID scheme, which many people were against, partly because the government announced it in such a haphazard way.
6: Andy Burnham's hosting his first cabinet meeting as Prime Minister today. A coroner says the precise medical cause of Anne Widdecombe's death is yet to be established as an inquest is opened and adjourned. The former MP was found dead at home in Devon earlier this month. Our chief reporter Andrew Kay is outside the coroner's court in Exeter.
15: Today we learned she was found unresponsive with visible injuries and sadly declared dead at the scene. It followed a welfare check which was initiated after she'd become uncontactable at her home on Haytor. Today senior coroner Philip Spinney offered his deepest condolences to her family, reflecting the former MP was much loved and greatly missed.
6: A man's due in court in London charged with murder. A hosepipe ban is on the way for Thames Water customers in the capital. The firm which supplies millions of homes across Greater London says it's taking the action following a severe lack of rain and long spells of hot weather. From just after midnight on Thursday, you can't use a hose for watering gardens, lawns, washing your car or filling up paddling pools. In sport, Tottenham has signed defender Alice Sombat from Lyon for a club record deal. She's Spurs' sixth new arrival already this summer. And a letter written by a passenger on the Titanic days before the ship sank is expected to sell for up to £35,000 at auction. Henry Price Hodges had written to a friend about his time on board.
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6: Dry, cloudy with sunny spells and highs of 28 degrees across London with light winds expected. That's the latest. I'm Louise Easton.
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18: 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Big shout out to Tom Green, you beautiful man. What a show. 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Good luck, and let's kick off the show with Olivia Dean. It's Man I Need.
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I mean, throwbacks don't get much bigger than this, do they? Katy Perry and Firework on Hits Radio. Huge start to the show. 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So yes, it's Marvin Humes on Hits Radio. 100 days of summer well and truly on. Summer holidays have begun, and this week we are talking all about ideas to entertain the kids whilst they're on their holidays. As always, I'd love to have some inspiration. What are you doing to keep the little ones busy? Let me know. 0333 20 20 800. Whilst we play some Miles Smith, this is Nice to Meet Ya.

0: See, it's not just me telling you, but the Sugar Babes are telling you to push the button on Make Me a Winner. 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
0: 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If your phone rings, please just pick it up. It's probably going to be a number that you don't know. So yeah, just bear that in mind, all right? If you do pick up, it could be us letting you know that you've just won £400,000, which will hit your account within an hour after the call. But this is the very important part. If you get your entry in before 1:30 p.m. today, you'll also be in the draw to win an extra £1,000 cash today. So let's do it. Text the word win to 63103 now. Best of luck. Right, huge throwback incoming from the Chainsmokers and Coldplay. Something just like this plays after Taylor Swift next.
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when this song came out, on paper, it didn't look like it would work, but boy, did it. What a tune. Chainsmokers and Coldplay. Something just like this on Hits Radio. Tuesday afternoon, you're with Marvin Humes. And I was asking you earlier on if you had any inspiration on summer holiday activities. I know it's only week one, day two, but we're just trying to get prepared. Do you know what I mean? Angela's messaged me, saying, Marv, a fun activity that gets the whole family out and about. You can create a nature bingo card, then go out for a walk playing nature bingo with rewards for a full house. Yes. I guess like you'd be ticking off if you see a magpie or like to be fair, if it's a magpie, you've got to see two of them, right? That has to be a thing. Shelley on the text has suggested the zoo, and Liam has also suggested a safari park with a splash park as well. That all makes sense. Loads of outdoor stuff. The kids do love animals. Let me know if you've got any more inspiration, because the zoo only takes up one day of the 6 weeks holiday. So we're going to need more, all right? 0333 20 20 800. Get in touch whilst I play some Harry Styles. This is American Girls. This is Hits Radio.

0: Back, Dr. Dre and Snoop. This is what we do on Hits Radio, the biggest throwbacks, the biggest hits. You're with Marvin Humes, and we've been talking about activities to entertain the kids and the adults this summer. We've had lots of outdoor suggestions, lots of zoos. I've just read that there was a newborn giraffe in a reserve in Kent and has been named after a footballer. Okay, it's the first giraffe born in 8 years there, and it's been named, you guessed it, Jude Bellingham. I've got a problem with this though, right? Love Jude, of course. Been incredible the last few weeks. In JLS, my nickname was always Giraffe because I've got a long neck. So, Jude, don't try and take my title. You've had enough plaudits the last couple of weeks, right? Leave the giraffe to me. Right, ran over. Lady Gaga, Bruno Mars, incoming after Bebe Rexha and Faithless. New Religion plays next.
1: 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Charing Cross and Waterloo East stations will close from the 26th of July to the 16th of August for once in a generation upgrades. Trains that usually run into Charing Cross will be diverted into other London stations. 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

Lee doing his mini residency at Wembley Stadium. He's just added extra tickets to those London shows this month. Six nights at Wembley. Incredible. Did you see he brought out a Paddington Bear toy at the weekend? It's very random. Maybe you like actually bring out a artist this time. Maybe Lady Gaga one night. That'd be incredible, right? Olivia Rodrigo now. This is Drop Dead on Hits Radio. I know.

0: So if you're listening to the show yesterday, you'll know that we gave away an amazing prize, a home cinema bundle, and we are doing it all again next. Stay with me. Plus, I got some Justin Bieber coming up, Benson Boone as well, after our favourite Alex Warren Ordinary's next.
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16: The top stories this hour. Andy Burnham's told his cabinet they need to be a cost-of-living government. At the first meeting of his top team, the new prime minister's urged them to give people a sense that help is coming. He's already announced a cut in VAT on electricity bills, saving a typical household around £45 in England, Scotland and Wales. It's going to be funded by cancelling plans for digital IDs, but an ally of Sir Keir Starmer claims that scheme was unfunded. Here's Liberal Democrat leader Sir Ed Davey.
17: I don't think it's the best way to help people with the cost of living or energy bills, if I'm honest with you. I don't think it's very big, actually. We're going to have a lot of these little headline-grabbing policies without not clear costings. What we really need from the Prime Minister is a date for an early budget.
16: In other news this afternoon, a man is due in court in London, charged with the murder of Anne Widdecombe this afternoon. An inquest heard. Her cause of death is yet to be established. Thames Water is bringing in a hose pipe ban, which kicks in from Thursday. The company, which supplies millions of homes across Greater London, is blaming the record hot weather. It means you won't be able to use a hose to water your lawns, gardens, fill up any paddling pools or hot tubs, or wash your cars. A man's been found guilty of helping a former soldier escape from a London jail. Daniel Khalif managed to get out of HMP Wandsworth by tying himself under a food delivery truck back in 2023. The court heard Adil Khan, who had worked with Khalif in the prison kitchen, helped arrange for money to be given to him once he got out. The 32-year-old is going to be sentenced in September. And in sport, the latest edition of cricket's The 100 gets underway at the Oval in South London today. My London women take on Sunrisers Leeds before the men's sides go head-to-head in the evening. Both sides have changed their names over the winter after being taken over by Indian Premier League franchises. London were previously called Oval Invincibles, while Leeds used to be Northern Superchargers.
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16: Dry, cloudy with sunny spells and highs of 28 degrees across London with light winds expected. That's the latest. I'm Louise Easton.
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0: Hits Radio, Tuesday afternoon. You're with Marvin Humes. We are going to be finding out who won that extra £1,000 in the cash splash for Make Me a Winner shortly. And don't forget, I've got that home cinema bundle to give away in the next 20 minutes. It is all going on. Hits Radio's 100 days of summer continues, and apparently it's going to be hotting up again. There's alerts. So we've got another major heat wave next week. 41 degrees in some parts of the UK. It's going to be unbearable, isn't it? Get hydrated, team. We asked about summer activity ideas earlier on. Jacob has suggested swimming. I mean, we definitely will need to do that next week, that's for sure. Also, I've had this message in from Emma saying, Marvin, my son is painting the garden fence. Not sure that manual labour is a fun summer activity, but it's saving me money. That's from Emma and Chris in East Yorkshire. Emma, I'm all for it. Get them out there grafting. Why not? And a birthday shout out here for Jill and Mick that is coming from your daughter, Susie. Happy birthday, Jill and Mick. Keep the shouts coming today. I'm loving these. My number is 0333 2020 800. New Sienna Spyro. 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

0: This is properly giving me like World Cup feels. Do you know what I mean? Gutted that it's over. But it's all good because we're doing this.
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0: This is what we're doing. We're just upgrading people's summers left, right and centre. Love it. We are splashing the cash this summer, giving you the chance to top up your summer funds with an extra £1,000 cash to be won today. Now, we have selected one number at random from everyone who entered Make Me a Winner during Cash Splash between 1pm and 1:30pm today. And I can reveal our winner of that £1,000 is Mandy.
3: No way. Oh my gosh. Oh my gosh. Thank you so much. Never won anything in my life. Going on holidays on Friday, so maybe it will go towards that.
4: Brilliant. Thank you so much.
0: Brilliant. Congratulations to Mandy on holiday on Friday with an extra £1,000 in her bank account. That is massive. Love that. Right. There are more chances to win now with a huge life-changing £400,000 to be won this Friday. All you need to do is make sure that you are in the draw. Text the word win to 63103. Do that and you're going to get two entries for the price of one. Look at that. Little two for one for your Tuesday afternoon. That text is going to cost you £250 plus your standard network rate. You got to be over 18 to play. You can enter also at makemeawinner.co.uk where you'll find the phone entry details and all the rules for this network competition. The lines will close at 5pm on Friday. If your phone rings, just pick it up and that's it. That is you becoming the brand new owner of £400,000 paid straight into your bank account. So let's get you in the mix. Text the word win to 63103 now. Best of luck. Right, details coming up about how you can win this home cinema bundle after Olivia Dean next. It's Hits Radio.
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0: Rihanna, the queen of the throwbacks. That is Disturbia on Hits Radio. I think it's safe to say we are the gift that keeps on giving today. How do you fancy winning a home cinema system? Shall we do it?
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0: Yes, all thanks to the new Star Wars movie, The Mandalorian and Grogu. 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If you can tell us what the lyrics should be, you could win this incredible home cinema system and enjoy the new Star Wars movie, The Mandalorian and Grogu in style. 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Right, let's listen to the song.
2: 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Hold me like the pebbles in your hand, initials and a sand. Isn't over yet.
0: So we are looking for that missing lyric. You need to call us right now. 0333 2020 800. The lines are now open. You have to be over 18. Someone will be chosen at random. The lines close in what, just 2 minutes time at 2:37 p.m. All the rules are at hitsradio.co.uk. The number again, 0333 2020 800. 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Good luck. Right, brand new music from The Script now. This is The Crowd Was Singing Wonderwall on Hits Radio. Got drunk.

0: Sabrina Carpenter and Espresso, celebrating 100 days of summer on Hits Radio. Right, coming up next, somebody is going to be winning that home cinema setup. We'll find out who it is after Ray. Where's My Husband's coming up.
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0: This tune has taken me back to doing TikToks with my kids in lockdown. What a banger. 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
0: All right, let's do it. All thanks to Star Wars, The Mandalorian and Grogu. You could be winning yourself an incredible home cinema system. Now, Grogu has been messing around with my tunes, all right? And I need your help to decipher what lyrics he has sabotaged. And on the line right now, I've got Taylor. Taylor, hello.
2: Hello, hello.
0: How's it going?
2: Oh, it's all good. I'm a bit nervous now.
0: Ah, it's all good, Taylor. How's your summer going so far?
2: I've just finished for work today for the next 6 weeks, so I'm more than happy.
0: Perfect. And what a way to celebrate if you were to win this home cinema system, right?
2: Oh, I know. I'm really nervous. I'm shaking now. I hope I don't mess up.
0: It's all good, Taylor. Right, let's get into it. If you could tell me the correct lyric that Grogu has sabotaged, you could be walking away with this home cinema system. The perfect setup to watch Star Wars, The Mandalorian and Grogu. Taylor, are you ready for the song?
2: Yeah, I'm ready.
0: Here it comes.
3: It's the midnight sun, kiss, get under the rest, sky laying on your chest like this. Hold me like the pebbles in your hand, initials in the sand. Isn't over yet.
0: Right, Taylor, is it A, summer isn't over yet, or B, winter isn't over yet?
2: Oh, it's summer.
0: Taylor, congratulations, well done! Yeah!

0: I'm so happy. Thank you so much. I'm so glad that was a song I knew.
1: Ah, brilliant stuff. Oh. Thank you so much, Taylor. Thank you so much for listening to Hits Radio and enjoy your summer.
0: Oh, I will do, Andrew.
1: Right, we've got another chance tomorrow to win another home cinema system, so you can have the perfect setup to watch Star Wars, The Mandalorian and Grogu. 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

0: today's winning song for Taylor, winning that home cinema system, and we're going to be doing it all again tomorrow. Right, after three, I've got a big throwback from Praz Michelle. I'll play Ghetto Superstar after a summer anthem from Sonny Federa.
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19: The top stories this hour. A man's appeared at Westminster Magistrates Court accused of murdering former MP Anne Widdecombe. The court heard the 78-year-old former minister died at her home in Devon after being hit multiple times with a hammer. Our reporter Sian Roche has more.
10: Prosecutors say Kerry, who's 28, was only inside the bungalow for 2 minutes before driving away. During the hearing, we also learnt the provisional cause of death of Ann Widdecombe was given as blunt force injury to the head. Kerry is now due to appear at the Old Bailey later today, while detectives continue their investigation.
20: Andy Burnham's promised to lead a cost of living government as he chaired a meeting of his cabinet for the first time. The new Prime Minister's urged his colleagues to take a one-team approach and reminded them life is hard out there.
21: We need to every day think, well, what can we do just to take that little bit of pressure off people's shoulders, just to give them that little extra sense that help is coming.
20: He's already announced an £850 million tax cut on electricity bills, but Darren Jones, who was sacked from the Cabinet yesterday, says the policy's unfunded. Thames Water's 10 million customers have been told they'll be banned from using hose pipes from Thursday. It says restrictions are necessary to keep taps flowing. A man who sexually assaulted a teenage girl on a Harry Potter sightseeing tour in London has been fined. The court heard Abdul Barker Salehi touched her when she was with her family in Leadenhall Market shortly after slapping a 42-year-old woman. The 24-year-old will be put on the sex offenders register for the next 5 years. And a monkey who was abandoned on a London bus has been paired up with a mate. The marmoset, nicknamed Oyster, was discovered by the driver last week. Evie Button from the RSPCA told us she's since been moved to a sanctuary in the capital.
22: She's settled in well over the weekend. She's eating, and hopefully she can now be introduced to this male monkey. So hopefully it's a good outcome for her, but it's still a big concern that she was ever put in this position.
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20: Dry, cloudy with sunny spells and highs of 28 degrees across London with light winds expected. That's the latest. I'm Louise Easton.
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0: Absolutely flying through the show today. Can't believe it's 3 o'clock already. You're with Marv on Hits Radio. Here's Sunny Federa.

10 past three on your Tuesday afternoon. It's Hits Radio's 100 Days of Summer. It's Marvin Humes looking after you until 4 p.m. Hope you're good. Calvin's messaged me. So, Marv, please do a happy birthday shout out for Tony and William, our best pals. Happy birthday, Tony and William. Well, I've got some Ed Sheeran coming up next, who was a very special guest at this lady's wedding, Taylor Swift. This is Opalites on Hits Radio. I had it.

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0: Yes, it feels like today. It's like Christmas in the summer. Do you know what I mean? We're giving away so much. £1,000 earlier, a home cinema system. And right now, it is the big one. £400,000 could be dropping in your account this Friday. Last week's winner, Shane, couldn't believe it when he won. And his wife knew exactly what she wanted after seeing the cash hit their account.
3: I think I need a fifth whiskey, and I don't even like whiskey. It's going to change all his lives. I've got 2 kids, 3 grandkids, and it's just absolutely wonderful. I just can't get my head around it.
0: It is the stuff that dreams are made of, and this dream could be your reality on Friday. Make your summer amazing. Enter Make Me A Winner now for your chance to grab this 400k. All you need to do is text the word WIN to 63103. If you do that today, you're going to get 2 entries for the price of 1, all right? That text is going to cost you £250 plus your standard network rate. You got to be over 18 to play. You can enter also at makemeawinner.co.uk, where you'll find the phone entry details and all the rules for this network competition. The lines will close at 5 p.m. on Friday, then one person will win the lot. £400,000 of completely tax-free cash. If your phone rings after 5 on Friday, pick it up and that's it. The cash will be yours, paid straight into your account. What are you waiting for? Let's get your name in the hat. Text the word WIN to 63103 now. Good luck. I've got some Tom Grennan coming up. Little Bit of Love's on the way after Lewis Capaldi. Stay Love. Plays next. Stay there. It's
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little bit of love on Hits Radio. Fleur, Will and James are going to be back to wake you up tomorrow from 6 a.m. So they've been playing these car games all week, trying to keep you entertained and the kids on any long journeys you're making this summer. Today's secret rule game was, I'm going to the beach and I'm taking a banana. Now, the hidden rule is that you can only come to the beach if you bring something that you can peel. Shall I give it a go? I'm going to the beach and I'm taking an eye. Keep your eyes peeled. Come on. I'm here all day. Sorry about that. I'm only here till 4 o'clock, actually. More car games tomorrow, and they've got another chance. Producer Carrie's laughed at me with embarrassment. I'm sorry. They've got another chance for someone to win tickets to Leeds Festival as part of 100 Days of Summer. Talking of summer, this is our official summer banger. Calvin Harris and Jazzy Satisfy on Hits Radio.

0: you forget how good this tune is, right? Maroon 5, Memories, hits radio. Now, there is some very hot gossip in the cinema world today. Did you hear that La La Land is coming back to cinemas to celebrate its 10th anniversary? That is wicked. And if you are after something new and heartwarming, have you heard about Heartstopper Forever? It's available to stream on Netflix now. We caught up with the cast and asked Kit Connor what being in the film and the series has meant to him.
1: It's given me a deeper understanding of myself, which I think, you know, you can find in any role, but especially when you spend the amount of time that we've spent with these characters and characters who we all care about and love so much, I think it's helped me understand myself more and feel better about that.
0: It looks so good. Heartstopper Forever is available now on Netflix. Right, a few more from me before Mike takes over at 4. But Alex Warren on the way next with Fever Dream. It's Hits Radio. 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
2: 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Charing Cross and Waterloo East stations will close from the 26th of July to the 16th of August for once-in-a-generation upgrades. 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

So Gracie Abrams has just dropped her album, Daughter From Hell. Great title. She's smashing it at the moment. We had her around for a Friday fry-up on Hit Breakfast last week. You can check that out on our socials. And she was also reported at the Met Gala as well. Go on, Gracie. Someone else who is smashing it at the moment is our very own Mike. He's back on in 10. Still all on his own. Today, we're going to be finding out the story about Mike being caught in another awkward social situation. And on Story of My Life, the girl who fell over in the worst possible place.

0: So if you don't know already, the Mystique Ladies are officially back. They're doing a one-off show in September in London at Wembley Arena. So yeah, if you're a big fan, get online and get tickets to see Alicia, Sue Elise and Sabrina back for one night only. Right, I need to head home. I've got to get ready. I've got a big day tomorrow. It's my mother-in-law's wedding. So yeah, and I've been tasked with doing a very important job. I'm going to be doing a speech representing my wife and I, because obviously she didn't want to do it. So naturally, I am doing it. You wouldn't think that she speaks for a living as well. But anyway, it's another conversation. I will come back to you on Thursday and let you know how it goes. Have a great evening. And Mike is on the way next. Enjoy.
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2: 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Charing Cross and Waterloo East stations will close from the 26th of July to the 16th of August for once-in-a-generation upgrades. 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
9: It was just another day, a familiar drive through familiar country. 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
5: The top stories this hour. A court's been told Anne Widdecombe died after being hit multiple times with a hammer. 28-year-old Joshua Kerry has appeared in court, charged with the former politician's murder. Our reporter Sian Roche has more.
15: Prosecutors say Kerry, who's 28, was only inside the bungalow for 2 minutes before driving away. During the hearing, we also learnt the provisional cause of death of Anne Widdecombe was given as blunt force injury to the head.
5: Andy Burnham insists his Labour Party will show how it's going to pay for policies. The new Prime Minister's chaired his first cabinet meeting in the job, promising to lead a cost-of-living government. He's told his top team it must be prepared to make difficult decisions. His new Chancellor, John Healey, has addressed Treasury staff for the first time since his appointment.
16: I'm still burning with a passion about this institution as a force for stability, for security, for growth, a force for a successful Britain.
5: A man's been found guilty of helping a former soldier escape from a London jail. Daniel Khalif managed to get out of HMP Wandsworth by tying himself under a food delivery truck back in 2023. The court heard Adil Khan, who had worked with Khalif in the prison kitchen, helped arrange for money to be given to him once he got out. The 32-year-old will be sentenced in September. We've been getting an update on the monkey who was found on a London bus. Evie Button is from the RSPCA.
17: We took her to a sanctuary that we work with, and as it happens, they were actually looking for a single female marmoset to be paired up with their single male. And so hopefully that will be a really good pairing.
5: The marmoset, called Oyster by staff, was discovered in a laundry basket by the driver last week. It's thought she'd been abandoned. And former Strictly pro Joanne Clifton has announced she's pregnant with her partner AJ Jenks. The dancer revealed the news on social media with a picture of a London Underground Baby on Board badge. A number of ex-Strictly stars, including Oti Mabuse, Amy Dowden and Diane Buswell, have publicly congratulated her.
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5: Dry, cloudy with sunny spells and highs of 28 degrees across London with light winds expected. That's the latest. I'm Louise Easton.
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19: Good afternoon. Just after four, it's Mike Toolan here. Come on up. I've had a very awkward social situation. But first up, this guy plays Wembley again tonight. It's Bruno Mars.

It's Teddy Swims on Hits Radio. Before that, Alicia Keys' Girl on Fire. And Bruno Mars is back at Wembley tonight with I Just Might. Good afternoon. It is Mike Toole, and Gemma's off on holiday at the minute. Welcome to Tuesday Tea Time. Right, listen, first things first. I do need to report an incident that has happened earlier on today that more than qualifies me for this.

Yes, I have been in an ASS. I had one of those moments this morning where the dignity died. I was in the supermarket, right, and I saw this deal on toilet rolls, and it said buy 24 rolls, get another 24 for free. Now, I don't need 48 toilet rolls. In fact, no one does. But no one's ever got home and thought, oh, thank God we've got 48 now. I was worried what was going to happen in 6 months. But I bought that amount because, you know, your brain goes, well, it's free. I don't necessarily have enough room in my house to store a spare 24 toilet rolls. But I thought, no, it's free. I'm going to get it. So I bought the toilet rolls, load it into the car, go home. And because they're so massive, when I'm, you know, you do the thing where you're walking from the boot to your house and you're unpacking stuff. The first thing I was carrying into the house was 48 toilet rolls, 24 under each arm, which isn't a discreet way to carry them. And just as I was doing it, my very attractive next door neighbour came outside. And she looked at me and she looked at the toilet rolls, she looked back at me. And then she actually genuinely said, is everything all right? Now, I don't know what she thought was going on. What does she think happens inside my house that requires so much toilet roll? But every possible scenario is horrendously embarrassing. So I genuinely said, and I don't know why I said this, I just, oh, sorry, no, these are on offer. She didn't say anything, she just went back in the house. Now, I'm never going to be, for her, the bloke next door. I'm always going to be the weirdo. That weird man with all the toilet rolls. This is new Miles Smith. Anyway, how's your Tuesday going? This is Hold Me in the Dark on Hits Radio.

Hey, listen, if you want to drop us a WhatsApp at any point between now and 7 o'clock, I'm on 0333 20 2800. Love to hear from you as ever. I had a message in from Nikki. You know, I was talking about all those toilet rolls, 24 under each arm, and the hot neighbour saw me. Thinks I'm some deviant. Nikki has got us on the WhatsApp. Says, Mike, you should have hidden them all in your boot and brought them in one roll at a time. Yeah, just casually over the next 6 weeks, one roll a day. And Ellie has got us as well, 0333 20 2800. Hi, Ellie. She says, does this qualify as an awkward social situation? I nipped out to the tumble dryer last night, which is in our shed, because there's no room in the kitchen. I was just in my knickers, but had nothing up top. All the bras were in the tumble dryer. I didn't realise the family next door were all gathered in their garden. Oh, that qualifies.

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1: Well, how would a huge £400,000 upgrade your summer? 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
4: Severe delay reported for the anti-clockwise M25. Two lanes taken out just after Godston Junction 6. There's repairs to the barrier. Still heavy on the southbound M3. Had an accident earlier on, like water to Camberley Junction 3 to 4. There's also work to repair the barrier both sides of the M11 between Bishop Stortford and Sappin Walden, Junctions 8 to 9. Roadworks at Worcester Park are causing long delays on Central Road. There's road closures in the City of London for the Great City Race from 5:30. And on the Underground, the Northern Line station, there's no entry at Angel.
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1: 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It is Mike Toolan. It's 4:30, 10 past 5 this afternoon. Be nowhere else. We have got a belting story of my life for you today. I know, obviously, the World Cup is well and truly over now. I was reading up this morning about Spain's, obviously the champion, Spain's biggest superstar. So, you know, Lamine Yamal is the teenage superstar. He's 19 or whatever he is, isn't he? And he plays for Barcelona, one of the best players in the world. I was reading his story this morning, and his full name is actually Lamine Yamal Nasrawi Ebana. And his story is, right, I didn't even knew this. His mum and dad were just 15 and 16 when they had him. And because they were so young, they were helped out loads by their next-door neighbours, who were a couple, who were Moroccan and lived next to them in Spain. And they were called Lamine, that was the wife, and the husband was called Yamal. So he was named after his friendly next-door neighbours when he was born, which is just a beautiful story, isn't it? So I thought, let's play the Lamine Yamal game. And it's a very, very simple game, right? If you'd been named after your parents' next-door neighbours, what would your name be? 0333 20 20 800. I want you to voice notice, right? And I want you to tell me your actual name and then your Lamine Yamal name. So come on the voice note, what's your name and what would your name be if you were named after your parents' next-door neighbours? Let's work out your Lamine Yamal name. 0333 20 20 800. I would love to know. Mine, out of interest, would be Mavis Raymond. It's true. 0333 20 20 800. Let's be having you. And this is Alex Warren and Passenger.

0: We love this story. And thank you for all your WhatsApps and your phone calls. 0333 20 2800. So the Spanish superstar, 19-year-old Lamine Yamal, turns out he was named after his parents' neighbours. Lamine, who is a woman, and her husband, Yamal. So we're asking you today, what would your Lamine Yamal name be if you were named after your parents' neighbours? 0333 20 2800. Jules says mine would be Donald Yvonne. Wow, you don't want to be a Donald, do you? And Georgia in Perth says on 0333 20 2800, my Lamine Yamal name would be Dennis Joyce. Love them. Right, keep them coming. On the way as well, we've got a throwback from Kings of Leon and Stay Put for Olivia Dean next.
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6: Severe delay for the anti-clockwise M25. There's emergency repairs to the barrier after Godston Junction 6. They're also working on the barrier on both sides of the M11 between Bishop Stortford and Saffron Walden, Junctions 8 to 9. At Walthamstow, a hold-up heading east on the North Circular. There's a broken down vehicle. Also long delays at Worcester Park because the roadworks are on Central Road. For the underground, on the Northern Line, you can enter the station at Angel, and Thames Link services a 20-minute delay between Blackfriars and London Bridge. A train's broken down.
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0: They are so good live, if you saw them earlier on in the summer. Kings of Leon on Hits Radio. It is Mike Toole. Coming up 5:10 this afternoon, we have the story of my life. And today's is one of those you're just not going to believe. 0333 20 20 800 for your Lamine Yamal name. So we want you to come on, tell us your name and what your name would be if, like Lamine Yamal, you were actually named after your parents' neighbours. Okay, let's go to Cheryl. Hey, Cheryl!
1: My full name is, well, was, when I lived there, was Cheryl Brennan.
0: Cheryl Brennan, okay. And what would be your Lamine Yamal name, so your parents' neighbours' names?
1: Bobby Jean.
0: Bobby Jean. Wow, sounds like a great singer from the 60s.
1: And the next sort of them, it was Mary John Dashford as well, isn't it? They sort of go.
0: Yeah, they do. Bobby Jean and Mary John.
1: Yeah.
0: Thank you, Cheryl.
1: Okay, see ya.
0: Bye. Max in Finchley in London says my Lamine Yamal name would be Melvin Barbara. That's another great pop star name. Keep them coming. 0333 20 2800. This lady, well, she's still a girl, isn't it? About 21 22. It comes from originally from Illinois, and she's the daughter of an absolute billionaire, and she's been singing songs since she was a tiny tot. This is her first hit, her breakthrough hit. This is Stella Lefty on Hits Radio. This is a great song. This is Boston. On a

0: Eminem on Hits Radio, who last week lost the Swim Shady trademark case. Have you heard about this? An Australian beach brand, who call themselves Swim Shady, he tried to sue them and stop them, but he didn't win. Right, coming up, story of my life. We're going to chat to a lass who fell over in public quite badly, but that was only the beginning of the humiliation. We've got some great tunes on the way. He's just cancelled his gig in Brazil, by the way, tonight. Harry Styles on the way and a throwback from 50 Cent.
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8: 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Charing Cross and Waterloo East stations will close from the 26th of July to the 16th of August for once-in-a-generation upgrades. Trains that usually run into Charing Cross will be diverted into other London stations. 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
17: The top stories this hour. A man's appeared in court charged with the murder of Anne Widdecombe. The former minister died at her Devon home almost 2 weeks ago. Our senior reporter Claire Bates at the Old Bailey.
18: The court heard how former MP and Reform UK spokesperson Anne Widdecombe died after being hit on the head with a hammer 21 times. The Old Bailey heard how 28-year-old Joshua Kerry allegedly travelled from Rotherham to Anne's house in Devon on the 8th of July. It's believed Kerry was only in the home for a total of 2 minutes. The attack itself was captured on a security camera in the kitchen.
17: Andy Burnham's promised to lead a cost-of-living government as he chaired a meeting of his cabinet for the first time. The new Prime Minister's urged his colleagues to take a one-team approach and reminded them life is hard out there.
19: We need to every day think, well, what can we do just to take that little bit of pressure off people's shoulders, just to give them that little extra sense that help is coming.
17: He's already announced an £850 million tax cut on electricity bills, but Darren Jones, who was sacked from the cabinet yesterday, says the policy's unfunded. Thames Water's 10 million customers have been told they'll be banned from using hose pipes from Thursday. It says restrictions are necessary to keep taps flowing. A man who sexually assaulted a teenage girl on a Harry Potter sightseeing tour in London has been fined. The court heard Abdul Bakir Salehi touched her when she was with her family in Leadenhall Market shortly after slapping a 42-year-old woman. The 24-year-old will be put on the sex offenders register for the next 5 years. And a monkey who was abandoned on a London bus has been paired up with a mate. The marmoset, nicknamed Oyster, was discovered by the driver last week. Evie Button from the RSPCA told us she's since been moved to a sanctuary in the capital.
20: She's settled in well over the weekend. She's eating and hopefully she can now be introduced to this male monkey. So hopefully it's a good outcome for her, but it's still a big concern that she was ever put in this position.
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17: Staying dry with a mix of clear spells and lows of 16 degrees across London. Cloudy with sunny spells tomorrow. That's the latest. I'm Louise Easton.
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0: It's just after five. Good afternoon. It's Mike Toolan. Coming up, story of my life about a girl who fell over in the worst possible place.

0: Harry Styles on Hits Radio. His Together Together tour is currently in Brazil. I think he's only doing 7 cities, isn't he, around the world. He was due in Sao Paulo tonight, but they have cancelled it in the last few hours. And the only thing they're saying is it's because of a tour illness. That's all they're saying. They're not saying if it's him who's ill or one of the dancers, whatever. But the show will go on Friday, but they're not rescheduling tonight's date. That's all we know. The story of my life. Right, we do it every afternoon, 5:10 on Hits Radio. It's the kind of story that always starts with the words, you're never going to believe this. So we're asking you to prove it. We are collecting, essentially, the greatest true stories that you have ever lived through. Those one big, momentous things that's happened to you in your life. It might be sad, it might be hilarious, it might be a coincidence, it might be spooky. It might just be damn right unbelievable. 0333 20 20 800, if you want to give us a ring right now and get yourself on tomorrow. Today's spot is taken by Gracie. Okay, Gracie, let's have the story of your life. What happened?
1: So I was walking down the road and I'd broken my leg, so I had a cast on, a boot, to walk.
0: Yeah.
1: And as I was walking down the road, I slipped and skidded across the floor. Skidded, could have cried. And I turn around and I look up and there is a mime staring directly down at me, pointing at me and laughing. And then anybody that walks by, he is grabbing them and he was reenacting what I was doing. And I was looking at him and I was like, oh my God, there is no way this is happening to me right now.
0: Wow. I mean, that is just wow. Let's go over this again, forensically. You were walking down the road, but you had your foot in a boot cast thing because you broke your leg.
1: Yeah.
0: You then slipped across the pavement and you fell over. Whilst on the ground, you looked up and against all the odds, there was a mime mime artist who was looking at you and then laughing and then mimed your exact fall to all future passerbys so they knew what had happened.
1: Yeah, every single person. I got one, are you okay? And everyone else was laughing at me and I was like, there's no way this is happening. So I just looked at the mime artist and I was like, oh my gosh.
0: I think the passersby must have thought you two were part of some like crap double act.
1: Probably. You probably thought I was another mime doing something secret. I actually couldn't believe it. I still relive it to this day because everyone I know talks about it.
0: That's like something out of a movie. I mean, to actually fall over in front of a mime. I mean, where do you normally ever see a mime?
1: I wasn't in England. I was on holiday. We were just walking down the road and obviously no one there was speaking English, so I was like, they're laughing at me and I don't even know what they're saying
0: They were laughing at you, Gracie. Yeah,
1: it was so funny. I laugh about it now, but
0: how many years have gone past?
1: About 6.
0: Right, and we're just laughing now.
1: I've just gone over it now, and I've just allowed the family to joke about it.
0: I love that. Gracie, what a great story. Thank you so much, honey. Thank you. This is John Newman on Hits Radio.

0: She has released this week her official 2027 calendar, and it's already the number one bestseller on Amazon this week. Try beating that, Cliff Richard. You're on Hits Radio. It's Mike Toolan here until 7 o'clock tonight. Gemma, by the way, if you just tuned in, Gemma's not here today. She's off on her summer holiday, having a lovely time. She said to say hi. So that was Story of My Life for today, and that's, I've got to tell you, one of my all-time favourites. It was lovely Gracie, who fell over on holiday and then was mocked cruelly by a mime, who reenacted her fall for all the passers-by, so everyone knew what had happened. We've had some great ones, some absolute corkers in the last, like two or three days. We had Mark, who had his, did you hear Mark's story? He had his ear run over by a milk float twice. Natalie accidentally snorted the ashes of her husband's dead mother. She just wanted to see what ashes smelt like and accidentally snorted them. We had, who was it? Claire, who nearly killed a little brother by locking him in a suitcase and then losing the key. I mean, it's all funny, isn't it, when you look back? And then Rachel. Did you hear Rachel's story? Rachel, whose sister accidentally set her wedding dress on fire the night before the big day. They're the kind of stories we're talking about on Story of My Life. We would love to hear yours. If you want to drop us a WhatsApp and tell us the story, it is 0333 20 20 800, or you can just give us a call. We've got Matt here taking all your calls. You can talk it through, and then we'll get you on maybe later on this week. 0333 20 20 800. Everyone has got that one story. What is yours?
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0: £400,000 could be dropping in your account this Friday. That's a true fact. It could be going to you. You never know. Last week's winner, Shane, couldn't believe it when he won. His wife, though, knew exactly what she wanted after seeing the cash land in their account.
3: I think I need a whiskey, and I don't even like whiskey. It's going to change all his lives. I've got two kids, three grandkids, and it's just absolutely wonderful. I just can't get my head around it.
0: 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Lines are open right now. They close at 5 on Friday. One person will win £400,000. If you answer the phone, the cash is yours. That's it. No other questions asked. Do whatever you want with it. It'll change your life. Text WIN to 63103. And best of British. Right, on the way, I don't care what Rooney said. She was brilliant at the World Cup final halftime show. We're playing Shakira.
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9: Severe delay continues for the anti-clockwise M25 just after Godstone Junction 6. There's emergency repairs to the barrier. They're also working on the barrier on both sides of the M11 between Bishop Stortford and Sutton Walden, Junctions 8 to 9. There's a queue at Waltham Stow heading east on the North Circular because of a broken down vehicle. Long delays at Worcester Park on Central Road where there's roadworks. Reminder, there's road closures in the City of London from 5:30 for the Great City Race. On the Underground, the Northern Line tube station, you can't enter the station at Angel. That's the latest.
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0: Callum Scott, Dancing on My Own. Before him, Zara Larsson's Midnight Sun. It is Hits Radio. It's Mike Toolin here till 7 o'clock tonight. We're giving away 400 grand on this show on Friday. Get yourself in the draw for Make Me a Winner at 5 o'clock this afternoon. Sorry, 6 o'clock tonight. We just heard from Gracie on Story of My Life about how she was trolled by a mime artist. She fell over and the mime artist laughed at her and then copied her fall for all the passers-by. There's been another trolling which has taken place on a plane full of Argentinians. So there was this plane, right, completely jam-packed full of Argentinians with a Spanish pilot, and it was during the World Cup final. And the pilot played a bit of a prank on board. Now, there are certain people you don't really want doing comedy. I think your pilot is up there with your surgeon, your arresting officer. The Spanish pilot played a brutal prank. He told everyone, all these Argentinians, that they had won the World Cup. And obviously, there's no Wi-Fi or whatever, no signal up there. They've got no way of checking. So the whole plane erupts. Everyone's hugging strangers. Drinks are flying in the air. Someone's already halfway through a tattoo. And then he came on. He said,
1: and of course, ladies and gentlemen, that was a joke. It was Spain who won.
0: Which is just great. And the biggest surprise of the whole thing was that the Argentinians seemed to take the joke pretty well. Nobody kicked off. Unlike, of course, the players. This is Somba on Hits Radio. Tuesday tea time. It's 5:33 and Home Wrecker.

0: Shakira on Hits Radio. Did you see, by the way, when Spain scored, it actually cut to her in the crowd and she was looking really, really stony-faced. She looked really miserable. Almost like that Infantino bloated. And she was interviewed about it afterwards. She said, what happened? And she said, oh, well, it's because she's got mixed loyalty because her kids are Spanish, but she's best friends with Messi. Or maybe she was just reflecting on her own halftime performance. So listen, today is day two of the school summer holidays. This is about the point where the kids start going, I'm bored. The Wi-Fi's not working. And the mum's like, I'm just going to go to the shop for 10 minutes. No, I don't actually need anything. I just don't want to see you for 10 minutes. Loads of people heading out on holiday this week. Most schools are broken up. Some are still in, but most are broken up. So listen, how do you fancy getting out of the house and doing something amazing with the family? How do you fancy a brilliant family theme park getaway? You will get an overnight hotel stay, breakfast, entry to a theme park of your choice, and £100 to spend. 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Right, incoming, the latest travel news for you, and music from Olivia Rodrigo and Alex Warren.
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16: Clear delay continues for the anti-clockwise M25. Two lanes blocked just after Godstone Junction 6. There's emergency repairs to the barrier. There's a hold-up at Walthamstow heading east on the North Circular because of a broken-down vehicle. An accident causing delays at Caulsdon on the main Caulsdon Road. At Southall, the collision is blocked to Dormers Wells Lane. There's also long queues continuing at Worcester Park because the roadworks aren't Central Road. For the underground, on the Northern Line, you can't enter the station at Angel and East Midlands Railway. It's reduced service at St Pancras.
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Miles Smith, Stargazing on Hits Radio. Good evening. It is Mike Tulin for today, Tuesday, 21st of July. Today, day two for the new Prime Minister, Andy Burnham. He's given a speech today saying he's going to bring back hope to Britain. He's doing a lot of stuff on Instagram and stuff. He even did that little trick. You know when you like tap the camera and then it changes to another shot? He's getting very wise at all that sort of social media stuff, isn't he? We were talking about the Christopher Nolan movie, The Odyssey, on the show the other day. Thought it might be big. It's been bigger than anyone expected. It made a huge splash at the box office across its opening weekend. The Odyssey, of course, with Matt Damon, Charlize Theron, has become the biggest movie of 2026 so far. If you're going to go and see it, bear in mind it is over 3 hours long. I don't think any film should be longer than the endurance of the average human bladder. Today is day two of the official school summer holidays. I hope you're not tearing your hair out yet. And the big gig across the UK tonight, Bruno Mars is back at Wembley tonight. You're on Hits Radio, and this is Olivia Rodrigo's Drop Dead.

0: Avicii Levels on Hits Radio. Right, coming up, latest news update at 6. Also, we'll get you in the draw for £400,000 on Friday. The Parish Notice Board coming up at 10 past 6 tonight. It looks like Selena Gomez has the most devoted husband in showbiz. And is Britney Spears really being cloned? No, she's not. But anyway, we'll fill you in. Also, tunes away from Craig David, Post Malone and Olivia Dean.
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20: The top stories this hour. Energy bills are set to be cheaper for people across the UK from October following a fresh tax cut from the new government. It comes just a day after Andy Burnham officially became Prime Minister. Today he's been meeting his top team for the first time. Our political correspondent Tom Claiborne has more.
21: The government says it will reduce costs for millions of households by removing VAT from the amount owed in just over 2 months' time. Andy Burnham says it will all be paid for by money originally set aside for the digital ID programme. But James Cartledge of the Conservatives says the pledge is unfunded.
22: As Darren Jones has said, himself a Labour MP, he was very senior in the government under Keir Starmer, has said there are no savings to pay for it. So I'm afraid that means the policy hasn't withstood any scrutiny.
21: Number 10 says it will always show how it will pay for new pledges.
20: A man's appeared at the Old Bailey accused of the murder of Anne Widdecombe. The court was told the former minister was hit multiple times with a hammer before being found dead at her Devon home almost 2 weeks ago. 28-year-old Joshua Kerry has been remanded in custody to next appear in October. A man's been found guilty of helping a former soldier escape from a London jail. Daniel Khalif managed to get out of HMP Wandsworth by tying himself under a food delivery truck in 2023. The court heard Adil Khan, who had worked with Khalif in the prison kitchen, helped arrange for money to be given to him once he got out. The 32-year-old's going to be sentenced in September. Former FIFA president Sepp Blatter says the World Cup has lost credibility and needs new leadership. The 90-year-old is the latest figure to call for current president Gianni Infantino to step down. And we've been getting an update on the monkey who was found on a London bus. Evie Button is from the RSPCA.
23: We took her to a sanctuary that we work with, and as it happens, they were actually looking for a single female marmoset to be paired up with their single male. And so hopefully that will be a really good pairing.
20: The marmoset, called Oyster by staff, was discovered in a laundry basket by the driver last week. It's thought she'd been abandoned.
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20: Staying dry with a mix of clear spells and lows of 16 degrees across London. Cloudy with sunny spells tomorrow. That's the latest. I'm Louise Easton.
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0: It's just after 6 o'clock. It's Tuesday tea time. Still nice and toasty out there, isn't it? Still lovely. It's Mike Toon until 7 on Hits. Now listen, how would a huge £400,000 upgrade your summer? Can you imagine the holiday event with that? £400,000. You could jet off anywhere and stay there. Get in the draw now. It is so easy, and you could be spending all the cash from this Friday. It drops in your account instantly. 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It's for over 18s only. 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Don't miss out. The lines are open right now, but they do close 5 o'clock on Friday. At some point between 5 and 6, we make the call, you pick up, you win £400,000. That's the deal. It's a hell of a deal. Text WIN to 63103 for your shot. Right, on the way, Selena Gomez, Davina McCall and Britney Spears are in the Paris notice board. That's on the way in 10, but this is Olivia Dean.

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Post Malone's I Had Some Help on Hits Radio, and before him, Craig David and Olivia Dean, So Easy to Fall in Love. Good evening, it is Mike Toole, and let's do the parish notice board for Tuesday tea time. Selena Gomez is over in the UK at the minute. She's in London. In fact, she's been here for ages, filming the brand new series of Only Murders in the Building. So she's been here for about 8 weeks, the last couple of months, and her husband, Benny Blanco, back home in America, is terrified of flying. So, but he won't stay at home in the US. He keeps wanting to see Selena Gomez. So he keeps coming over to London by boat. And the ship actually takes 7 days to reach the UK. But he says, it's worth it to see it. Oh, that's love, isn't it? 7 days on a boat. I mean, that's not a road. That's a historical reenactment. And it's not a lot of fun if you've ever been across the Atlantic. Davina McCall has tied the knot with her fella, the celeb hairdresser Michael Douglas. And it's the second time they've done it in 7 months. They got married back in December. We're just close friends. But now they've had a much larger celebration. All the pictures flying around today. Davina McCall's wedding. And she looks just lovely. She looks great, isn't she? And Britney Spears' son, Jason Federline, of course her son from her and the dancer Kevin Federline, he has now come out and denied all these rumours that have been flying around on TikTok. I don't know if you've seen this. TikTok has been full of conspiracy theories that basically Britney Spears isn't really Britney Spears. And the one who's popping up on all those videos and stuff is actually a clone. Apparently it's not true. Her son has come out and said, my mum is alive and well. This is Lewis Capaldi on Hits Radio. It's Tuesday tea time. We are the show giving away £400,000 on Friday. Oh.

0: Ed Sheeran's Bad Habits on Hits Radio. Good evening, it's Mike Toolan here. I'm here till Rob Howard at 7. He's got more Teddy Swims tickets, 5 more pairs to be won after 7. Today, I hope you've had a good day, by the way. Today was a very significant day in my house. I finally gave up on something really, really expensive that I bought for my dog earlier on in the summer. I bought, you know, those splash mats. If you've got a dog, you'll know. You can have these splash mats, which basically is like a giant whoopee cushion, but with water. And you attach the hose, and it sprays these cute little fountains everywhere, and the dog jumps in and out of it and splashes himself, and apparently dogs love them, according to the advert, because the dogs in the advert, it was an Instagram thing, and the dogs looked like they were filming a music video. You had these golden retrievers doing backflips and Labradors laughing, and I thought, my Otis is going to love this. So I bought it, took a few weeks to arrive, and then I laid it out in the garden, connect the hose, turn the water on, and Otis just looked at me like, you know, I'd completely misunderstood who he was. He was looking at me like, you think this is for me? Really? And he normally investigates everything. He's a sniffer hound, isn't he? He sniffs another dog's bum for 15 minutes, but a splash mat, didn't want to know. It was like it could have been lava. He looked at it like, no thanks, just looked suspicious. And I was like, come on, it's fun. Come on, jump in, give it a go. I thought, I'm giving a sales presentation for a beagle. And he just stared at me with that expression like, you've just bought this for yourself, haven't you? And in the end, admittedly, he was right. I was the only one who used it. Right, stay here for Justin Bieber and Taylor Swift. Hits Radio.
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10: Severe delay still there for the anti-clockwise M25. Two lanes closed for repairs to the barrier after Godston Junction 6. They're also working on the barrier, causing a delay on both sides of the M11 between Bishopsthorpe and Sapon Walden, Junctions 8 to 9. Backing up at Waltham Stow, heading east on the North Circular, there's a broken down vehicle. Long delays in the roadworks on Central Road, Worcester Park. A collision at Southall has closed Dormer's Wells Lane. The underground on the Northern Line, you can't enter the tube station at Angel, and southeastern trains being delayed between Bromley North and Grove Park.
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Good evening, Tuesday Tea Time. I'm Mike Toulin. Justin Bieber, according to reports today, is the only act who actually benefited from taking part in the World Cup final halftime show. He did that stripped back rendition of Everything Hallelujah, which has given him now a major boost on Spotify, and he's the only one. Bieber's streaming numbers on Spotify since then have risen by 240%. Didn't have the same effect on all of them, though. I mean, I watched it and I've put all my Madonna albums on eBay.

0: Shaboozy on It's Radio. Mike Tilling for a Tuesday tea time. You know, we were promised, do you remember this, a bank holiday this coming Friday if England had won the World Cup. Obviously, that got scrapped when we lost in the semis, which is just another reason to be really angry at Thomas Tuchel. In Argentina, though, their president, remember the Argentinian president whose lucky jacket, he wore this really heavy lucky jacket, which obviously let him down in the final. He has declared a national holiday in Argentina, even though they lost the final. Which is just nuts, isn't it? What's even weirder, though, is that he's told the team they can choose which day they want as their holiday. They're never going to agree, are they? They're not the friendliest bunch. Half the squad will want Monday, the other half will want Friday. One bloke will be rolling around on the floor claiming he's been fouled. Someone will be squaring up to group admin, threatening to punch him. Right, stay here for Miles Smith next. It's
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13: So they delay still for the anti-clockwise M25 with the repairs to the barrier after Godston Junction 6. Same again for both sides of the M11 between Bishop Stortford and Saffron Walden, Junctions 8 to 9. A breakdown at Walthamstow affecting the eastbound North Circular. Delays at Southall where an accident has blocked Dormers Wells Lane. Worcester Park, there's a long queue on Central Road because of roadworks. For the underground on the Northern Line, you can't enter the tube station at Angel, and southeastern trains are held up between Bromley North and Grove Park. That's the latest.
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Notorious B.I.G. and Mace, throwback on Hits Radio, Mo Money, Mo Problems. Today, by the way, 21st of July, is the first proper day of Andy Burnham being the Prime Minister. Andy Burnham has been meeting his new cabinet in Downing Street today. And the tabloids already, this hasn't taken long. They've already started finding stuff from Andy Burnham's past. Apparently, his wife, Marie-France Van Heel, that's her name, apparently, but he calls her Frankie. His wife, Frankie, was a contestant on Blind Date back in the day. They just started dating, apparently, when she was approached by someone from Blind Date on ITV to appear on the show. And Andy Burnham said, well, you might as well go for it. So he agreed. She then went on the show. And then he admits he was a bit jealous. He had to watch the episode from behind the sofa. But luckily, Frankie's date in Gibraltar with a guy called Will was an absolute disaster. Just as well, isn't it? This guy was due to play Brazil tonight, but he's cancelled in the next few hours because of health reasons. Get well soon, Harry Styles. This is American Girls on Hits Radio.

0: great tune. Final one from me for tonight. I've been Mike Seelan. I'm back here tomorrow afternoon at 4 on Hits Radio. Coming up next after the latest update at 7 is Rob Howard. He has got 5 more pairs of Teddy Swims tickets to be won. And he's also talking about the surprises you've had on holidays. There was basically this family in the States who went away on a holiday and stayed at an Airbnb and saw a picture of themselves on the wall. God, that's like something out of a horror movie. Rob Howard has got you next. Have a great night. Catch you tomorrow from 4 tonight.
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17: The top stories this hour. A man's appeared in court charged with the murder of Anne Widdecombe. The former minister died at her Devon home almost 2 weeks ago, as senior reporter Claire Bodes at the Old Bailey.
9: The court heard how former MP and Reform UK spokesperson Anne Widdecombe died after being hit on the head with a hammer 21 times. The Old Bailey heard how 28-year-old Joshua Kerry allegedly travelled from Rotherham to Anne's house in Devon on the 8th of July. It's believed Kerry was only in the home for a total of 2 minutes. The attack itself was captured on a security camera in the kitchen.
17: Andy Burnham's promising a cost of living government in his first full day as Prime Minister. Already he's announced a VAT cut in electricity bills. Richard Newdegg is from comparison site eSwitch.
18: Big structural decisions need to be made to make sure that the households really feel it across their budgets as a whole. But I think it has to be welcomed because energy bills are tough for people and the winter ahead, particularly given those upward pressures on wholesale pricing.
17: A man's died following a fire in southeast London. Crews were called to a house on Bexley Road in Erith yesterday afternoon. A woman was taken to hospital. An investigation is now underway into the cause of the blaze. Former FIFA president Sepp Blatter says the World Cup has lost its credibility and that the organisation needs new leadership. The 90-year-old, who held the position for 17 years, wrote on social media that politics shouldn't be allowed to overshadow the game. Blatter's the latest figure to call for current president Gianni Infantino to step down. And a monkey who was abandoned on a London bus has been paired up with a mate. The marmoset, nicknamed Oyster, was discovered by the driver last week. Evie Button from the RSPCA told us she's since been moved to a sanctuary in the capital.
19: She's settled in well over the weekend. She's eating and hopefully she can now be introduced to this male monkey. So hopefully it's a good outcome for her, but it's still a big concern that she was ever put in this position.
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17: Staying dry with a mix of clear spells and lows of 16 degrees across London. Cloudy with sunny spells tomorrow. That's the latest. I'm Louise Easton.
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23: Good evening, it is Rob Howard here. I've got more Teddy Swims tickets up for grabs. We'll do that in a little bit and I'll play you Destiny's Child next.

That is Destiny's Child. Bit of a throwback on Hits Radio. It's Rob Howard here. Hello to Jamie, Carl, Chantel, all listening this evening. Let me know if you're with us. 0333 2020 800. That is my number. What are you up to? What are your Tuesday plans? That sort of thing. I have got a big show. A big show. We have got another five pairs of tickets to be won to see Teddy Swims. I need some help with some train etiquette. And I've also noticed something with the Odyssey that I can't unnotice. And I want you to share this burden with me. It's all coming up, but first, here's Bruno Mars. This is I Just Might, right here on Hits Radio.

That is Dua Lipa on Hits Radio. It is Rob Howard here on your Tuesday evening. Have you seen The Odyssey yet? Seems to be all anybody's talking about. I haven't been so far. And I'm slightly worried that when I eventually get round to it, one thing is going to ruin it for me. I think that all of the characters in it sound like new fragrances from Christian Dior. Or like Jean-Paul Gaultier or something like that. And I'm worried it's going to take me out of the film. To show you what I mean, like, you know when you get those sort of like black and white adverts and the music starts playing? And just imagine a voiceover going, the new fragrance from Christian Dior.

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0: That sounds more like a park and ride initiative, to be honest, Polybus. Did you get what I mean? Okay, don't worry, I'll never do that voice again. Here's Ella Langley on Hits Radio. This is Choosing Texas. Just when

0: That is Joe on Hits Radio. Hello to Tom, getting in touch, saying, Rob, that sensual voice you did was genuinely disturbing. I feel sorry for your wife.
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0: I don't know what you're talking about. 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Never again, never again. 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And the winning continues. We could be getting you and a mate to see Teddy Swims this week. We'll do that next, and I'll play you Taylor Swift as well.
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0: When we say we are owning the summer, we do not mess around. As part of 100 Days of Summer, we've been sending you to some of the biggest gigs, and tonight I could be sending you to see Teddy Swims. He's performing at the Open Air Theatre in Scarborough on Thursday night. Don't worry, I've checked the weather. It looks great. I have 5 pairs of tickets to be won, so if you are a massive Teddy Swims fan, you need to get involved. I've thought of a very unique game to play tonight based on a pun around his surname. We want you to tell me which Teddy Swims song is Teddy Swims swimming to.

I mean, he really sounds like he's thrashing about tonight, doesn't he? If you think you know, call us on 0333 2020 800. Lines are now open. You have to be over 18. Someone will be chosen at random, and lines close 2 minutes from now. All the rules are at hitsradio.co.uk. That is 0333 2020 800, and you could be seeing Teddy Swims on Thursday night. Here is the script on Hits Radio.

0: What a throwback for Tuesday, making us feel like it's the weekend. That is Corona on Hits Radio. It's Rob Howard here. Lines are now closed on the Teddy Swims comp. We'll be finding our winner next. I'm also going to play some Benson Boone. And I've just noticed he's announced an exclusive gig. And you go, that sounds quite cool. But it's an exclusive gig for customers of a credit card. So, if you own this particular type of credit card, you get an invite to the new Benson Boone concert. Doesn't seem very rock and roll, does it? Can you imagine him coming out on stage? Are we having a good time? Do you want 2 years guaranteed 0% APR? Let's talk about ISIS. Right, we'll play Beautiful Things in a little bit. I've got Olivia Dean lined up as well on Hits Radio.
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0: 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That is Benson Boone on Hits Radio. 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
0: It is 100 Days of Summer, and I've got another summer gig to send you to see the amazing Teddy Swims. We've got 5 pairs of tickets. See him at the Open Air Theatre in Scarborough on Thursday night on the line and ready to win the first pair of tickets. Is Karen.
4: Hi.
0: Hello, Karen. How's your Tuesday been?
4: Oh, it's been good. I think you've just got a lot better.
0: Oh, well, you haven't won them yet, Karen. Calm your horses. Are you free Thursday evening?
4: Yes.
0: Excellent. You haven't got any plans? You haven't to bail on? You're not having to stand someone up to make this happen?
4: Nothing. No.
0: Beautiful. Well, look, all you need to do is tell me, what is the Teddy Swim song that Teddy Swims is swimming to?

0: actually had to go into the sink in the bathroom and record those splashing noises, Karen. That was all me. What song do you think it was?
1: It's Lose Control.
0: It is Lose Control. Karen, you're going to see Teddy Swims.
1: Oh, my God, amazing.
0: Congratulations. Who are you going to take with you? It's two tickets.
1: I don't know. I need to send a message out to see which friends are free now.
0: Oh, nice. We can always start like a bidding process. Who can do the biggest favour for you?
1: I know. I think that's what I'll do.
0: Lovely stuff. Congratulations as well to Samantha, Debbie, Helen and Alex, all winning this evening on Hits Radio. Here's Tame Impala and Jenny. This is Dracula.

0: There, Zara Larsson on Hits Radio. It's Rob Howard here with you this Tuesday evening. If you didn't get your hands on those Teddy Swims tickets, don't worry, because as part of Hits Radio 100 Days of Summer, the winning continues tomorrow morning with Fleur, Will and James from 6, when they're giving you the chance to win your way into Leeds Fest. And my favourite feature of theirs, the Wheel of Truth, is back tomorrow. Oh, lovely spot of brutality at 6 a.m. in the morning. Coming up for you after 8, we'll do Alex Warren and JT.
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12: The top stories this hour. A court heard Anne Widdicombe was hit over the head 21 times with a hammer as she ate lunch at her home on Dartmoor and was found dead by her gardener. 28-year-old suspect Joshua Kerries appeared in court charged with murder. He could stand trial next June. Andy Burnham's told his top team they must give people a sense that help is coming when it comes to squeezed finances. The Prime Minister's chaired his first cabinet meeting, telling colleagues they need to be a cost-of-living government. Meanwhile, the new Defence Secretary is the government will stand up to Russian aggression. Wes Streeting was responding to news a Russian warship fired live weapons in UK waters yesterday. He's called the exercise performative and irresponsible.
13: Russia should be in no doubt about the resolve of this government and this Prime Minister. Our resolve to stand against Russian aggression in Ukraine, but also Russian aggression against all of our allies.
12: A judge has handed life sentences to three teenagers over what he called the pointless and unnecessary murder of a 16-year-old boy. Caden Moy was stabbed to death on Irvine Beach in North Ayrshire last May. 19-year-old Jay Stewart, Cole Turley, who's 18, and a 15-year-old who can't be named will serve at least 46 years between them. Caden's father, Paul Moy, spoke outside court.
14: The choices made that day have devastated our family forever. We hope today's sentence sends a clear message that violence has a devastating and irreversible consequences. One moment of violence has destroyed so many lives.
12: An American actress who appeared in the Godzilla vs. Kong movies has died at the age of 19. Kaylee Hottle is believed to have been killed in a car crash in Maryland. And a monkey's been found on a bus in London. The marmoset's been nicknamed Oyster after she was discovered in an abandoned laundry bag in Kensal Rise. From Sky News, I'm Faye De Silva.
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0: And I need your help with some social etiquette. It's Rob Howard here. It's Tuesday evening. I'll tell you more after Alex Warren.

That is Justin Timberlake on Hits Radio. Always sounds like he's buffering in the background. It is Rob Howard. It is Tuesday evening and I need your help. I think we as a society need to come together and answer this question, because I had a real faux pas on the train on the way over, but I still don't quite know what I should have done instead. So basically, I was getting the train into work and there was one seat available on the carriage, but the guy was sat on the seat next to it had fallen completely asleep. So I'm kind of just go over and go, sorry, mate, do you mind if I sit there? And he doesn't react at all. He's still asleep. That hasn't worked. And I just think to myself, what is my next move here? I don't know what to do. Do I sort of prod him a bit? Is that okay? Do I just shout really, excuse me? Do I try and gently bring him around like I do with my one-year-old when she won't wake up from her nap? And so they're like, come on, darling, wakey, wakey. End up making me look like the weirdo. In the end, I just completely bottled it and gave up. But I was thinking, there's got to be some sort of manual for this. Like, well, what should I have said? What should I have done? What do you reckon? 0333 2020 800. What would you do? Here's Stella Lefty on Hits Radio.

That is for Tuesday evening, sunny for Dara on Hits Radio. It's Rob Howard here. So there was a guy asleep on the train on my way in. He was sat next to the only available seat. I couldn't work out what the socially acceptable way to wake him up was. I wanted your help. Hello to Hannah in York, who says, I once stood staring at someone for 10 minutes, waking for them to wake up naturally. They didn't. What on earth must that have looked like, Hannah? Oh, something out of the Blair Witch Project. Hello to Lisa in Stoke, who says, I would just wave right in front of their face. You can't touch them. That would be too weird. The waving thing's fine, though. Don't worry about that one. Hello as well to Chris in Coventry, who says, I would have waved my phone torch near them, not in their eyes, but just enough to catch their attention. That's a very sort of like a Boy Scout version, isn't it? Is there waving your lights? Would you have said wake up in Morse code, maybe? That would have been it. If you got any more, 0333 2020 800. Here's Miles Smith. This is Hold Me in the Dark on Hits Radio. We dream.

0: 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Hello to Carlton, who says, this happened to me before, except I was the one asleep on the train. I missed my stop. I wish someone had woken me up. But how, Carlton? How? That's the question. It's probably three different people had tried to do it and then given up of social awkwardness.
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0: So, £400,000 could be in your account this Friday. Last week's winner, Shane, couldn't believe it when he won. His wife knew exactly what she wanted, though, after seeing the amount of cash in his bank.
3: I think I need a fifth whiskey, and I don't even like whiskey. It's going to change all his lives. I've got two kids, three grandkids, and it's just absolutely wonderful. I just can't get my head around it.
0: Oh, imagine the vintage of whiskey you'd be able to afford as well. 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

0: I got off the train, he said, hang on a second, you've only got a single ticket. Here's a penalty fare because you just got a return.
1: Oh my goodness! Did you say to him, but I'm like, you saw me asleep, did you try and protest it?
0: I couldn't even be bothered, I was so embarrassed.
1: Oh, that is, but how much is the penalty fare?
0: I think they charged me £25, but what was even worse was I was very late to work at that point.
2: Yeah, and then you got to work and they're like, Michael, we need to get you in for a disciplinary, actually. There is going to be a, we've got a fine attached to it as well.
0: Oh, it was so bad.
2: Oh, Michael, that's a great story. Thank you so much, mate.
0: Cheers, bye.
2: Although it's just gone 8:30, it's probably getting a bit late for you, Michael. You need to get yourself to bed. What a great story. Let's get this on Calvin Harris and Jazzy. This is Satisfy on Hits Radio.

0: I'm Bruno Mars on Hits Radio. So you know everybody's talking about the Odyssey. Matt Damon has revealed he had an arm double for it because for some of the close-ups, his biceps weren't hench enough. That has got to be a slap in the face, isn't it, when he watched it back. Maybe at the premiere, it was the first time he found out. Can you imagine just sitting there, him going, hang on, that's not my tricep. Wonder if the arms double is available. I might hire them, use them for my presenter pictures. Let's do BB Rex from Faithless, New Religion up next.
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0: 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It is Rob Howard here. 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
0: So we played this for the first time last night, and we're loving it here at Hits Radio. Olivia Rodrigo is back. This song comes from her third studio album, You Seem Pretty Sad for a Girl So In Love. She knows what she's doing, doesn't she? She's got a target market. She's also heading out on her Unravel tour in September. This is Stupid Song. New York City.

0: Throwback for Tuesday evening. That is Black Eyed Peas on Hits Radio. It is Rob Howard here on your Tuesday evening. Hits Radio Breakfast with Fleur, Will and James is back tomorrow with the Wheel of Truth. I love this so much. It's my favourite bit of the show. If you've never listened to it before, this is the sort of stuff that you get. This is when Zara Larsson took part.
1: There's many things, but the things that come to my mind will probably be that I kissed my friend's boyfriend. I know the gasp.
0: Just casually throw that in. It's not even like they grilled it out of her. She was like, oh yeah, I've got something I'd like to tell you. It is back tomorrow. Who knows what the revelations are going to be? And also, they could be sorting you out with tickets to Leeds Festival as part of our 100 Days of Summer. On the way then, let's get that lady, shall we? Zara Larsson, Midnight Sun, plays after nine. We'll also do Robin S.
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1: The top stories this hour.
16: A court heard Anne Widdicombe was killed in a planned and targeted attack at her Dartmoor bungalow. 28-year-old suspect Joshua Kerry's been remanded in custody, accused of her murder. He'll have to wait almost a year if the case goes to trial. That's been set for next June. The Conservative minister turned Reform spokeswoman was found by her gardener. Our reporter Amelia Harper's at the Old Bailey.
17: Prosecutors allege that Anne Widdicombe was hit over the head 21 times with a hammer while she was in her home eating lunch at her home in Devon.
16: Andy Burnham's told his cabinet they need to be a cost-of-living government at the first meeting of his top team. The new Prime Minister's already announced a cut in VAT on electricity bills. A dad says his 16-year-old son's murders left his family devastated forever as three teenagers are jailed. Caden Moy was stabbed on Irvine Beach in North Ayrshire last May. 19-year-old Jay Stewart, Cole Turley, who's 18, and a 15-year-old who can't be named have been ordered to serve at least 46 years between them. Judge Lord Scott says the trio planned the attack.
18: The three of you travelled to Irvine armed and intent on reprisal for some slight hurt caused to someone associated with your group. Two of you took weapons. Caden Moy's death was pointless and unnecessary.
16: Britain's biggest water companies announced a hose pipe ban for more than 10 million people. Thames Water says restrictions will come into effect from Thursday. The new Defence Secretary says it was irresponsible for a Russian warship to fire its weapons off the British coast. A live fire exercise took place less than 50 miles off Plymouth yesterday. And Sir Alex Ferguson's paid tribute to Kevin Keegan following his death, saying he carried the love of football on his sleeve. The pair enjoyed many battles as managers. From Sky News, I'm Fade De Silva.
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0: I'm Rob Howard. It's Tuesday evening and we've got a new contender for the best pint ever. I'll tell you more after Zara Larsson here on Hits Radio.

is one of the ultimate throwbacks, isn't it? Love it. Robin S, Show Me Love on Hits Radio. It is Rob Howard here. Hope you've had a great Tuesday. We have big revelations, though, today. Something absolutely massive. There might be a new contender for best ever pint. Did you see this? Keir Starmer, after handing over the keys to Downing Street, he went straight down the pub and grabbed himself a beer. Can you imagine the sigh of relief you have after taking that first sip, after you just stepped down from being the leader of the country? Must have been the ultimate, like, oh, thank goodness that's over. So as I say, I'm just looking through my list of best pints. I think this is right up there. I'm looking at one, like, first pint at a festival. Yeah, I reckon it's probably better than that one. The pint after mowing the lawn and you survey your handiwork afterwards. I think it might be better than that one as well. Or maybe not this one. Pint at the curry house while you wait for your takeaway to be packed up. No, probably not. That one is legendary. That one takes some beating. Here's Alex Warren on Hits Radio.

Great Hits Radio. I was just mentioning my little league table of best ever pints. Jackie's had a good one. Pub Garden, first warm day of the year. Yeah, that's up there. James says, what about the first night of holiday balcony pint? Yeah, that might be the GOAT, actually. That might be the greatest of all time. That is the Lionel Messi of pints. When you're just maybe waiting for your partner to get ready and you're sat there looking out over the bay. Here's John Newman on

0: That is Ed Sheeran on Hits Radio. 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

0: 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I've got a great throwback. It's an anthem. David Guetta and Sia, Titanium, that's lined up. We'll do Olivia Dean as well on Hits Radio. Hits
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David Guetta and Sia. Lovely throwback from those guys on Hits Radio. And I tell you what, we might be having a future anthem is in the works, because David Guetta and Tiny Temper have revealed they have made a tune together. They put up a post on Instagram saying they finally finished it and they can't wait for the world to hear it. The one thing I'm a little bit worried about, though, is that maybe they've kind of talked it up a bit too much. So on the Insta post, there's just loads of pictures, about six of them, of them in the studio, like, really concentrating hard. Like, they're working on, like, some sort of maths equation. Looks like a scene out of A Beautiful Mind. And then in the caption, Tiny's put, "We finally got one, bro, after many sessions over many years in studios all over the world." They've been working on this for years. We're going to be expecting a masterpiece. This is going to have to be like the Sistine Chapel ceiling. It can't just be like one where you go, "Oh yeah, that's a banger." Here's Ariana Grande. This is "Hate That I Made You Love Me" on Hits Radio.

0: That is The Promise on Hits Radio. Hello to Sarah, who's got in touch. Just remembered I booked tomorrow off work and I completely forgot about it. Oh, that is a great feeling, Sarah. Just remember, though, to turn your work alarm off for the morning. You don't need that at 6 a.m, do you? If you do manage to get up in time, though, Sarah, make sure you check out Hits Breakfast with Fleur, Will and James. They've got another chance for someone to win tickets to Leeds Festival as part of our 100 Days of Summer. Before Max is here at 10, then, I've got a great Beyoncé throwback lined up, and we'll do Taylor Swift Opalite as well on Hits Radio. Hits
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That is Calvin Harris getting us to the weekend early on Hits Radio. It is Rob Howard here. So the World Cup is over, but you could still own a piece of it. I know what you're thinking. Surely FIFA can't cash in anymore. Well, yes, they can. Because if you are happy to give up £500, then you could actually own a piece of a World Cup pitch, which is quite cool, I have to say. I mean, it does sort of depend which bit of the pitch you get. If it's like a penalty spot, that's awesome. If it's just like by the fourth official's dugout, it's kind of less glamorous, isn't it? What if you got something from the final? That'd be cool. It could be like, this was the bit where they scored the goal from. This was the bit where they thought they'd equalise and the goal was disallowed. And this was the bit where that Argentinian player hit three people and then did a choke slam on another one. I'd definitely be going for it. Here's Olivia Rodrigo. This is Drop Dead on Hits Radio.

0: The most beautiful way to say sucks to be you right now. That is Beyonce on Hits Radio, and that is your lot from me. Hope you have a great rest of your evening. Max is on the way next to help you through it. She's going to play Harry Styles and a throwback from LMC as well.
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13: The top stories this hour. A court's heard Anne Widdecombe died after being hit on the head 21 times with a hammer. The former Conservative minister was eating lunch at her home on Dartmoor when she was attacked earlier this month. Her body was found by her gardener the following day. A suspect, 28-year-old Joshua Kerry from Rotherham, has been remanded in custody. Our reporter Amelia Harper's at the Old Bailey.
14: They called it a planned and targeted attack. Those are the words of the prosecution, and initial investigations appear that Anne Widdicombe died of a blunt force trauma injury to the head.
13: Andy Burnham's promised to lead a cost-of-living government as he chaired a meeting of his cabinet for the first time. The new prime minister has urged his colleagues to take a one-team approach and reminded them life is hard out there.
15: We need to every day think, well, what can we do just to take that little bit of pressure off people's shoulders, just to give them that little extra sense that help is coming.
13: He's already announced an £850 million tax cut on electricity bills, but Darren Jones, who was sacked from the cabinet yesterday, says the policy's unfunded. Three teenage boys have been jailed for a combined 46 years for stabbing a 16-year-old to death on an Ayrshire beach. A judge in Glasgow has called the killing of Caden Moy last year pointless and unnecessary. Thames Water's 10 million customers have been told they'll be banned from using hose pipes from Thursday. It says restrictions are necessary to keep taps flowing. Morgan Rogers has become the most expensive British player after completing his move to Chelsea from Aston Villa. The England midfielder arrives at Stamford Bridge for £117 million. And a monkey's been found on a bus in London. The female common marmoset was discovered in an abandoned laundry bag in Kensal Rise. From Sky News, I'm Fada Silver.
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16: 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We're back tomorrow with Leeds Festival tickets to give away, and we're spinning the Wheel of Truth.
17: And right now, it's just gone 10 o'clock on your Tuesday evening. Max Knight here. I've got a throwback from LMC to play soon after this from Lewis Capaldi.

Love this. Sounding great for your Tuesday as well, if you love your throwbacks like this. Don't forget that every Thursday is Throwback Thursday here at Hits Radio. We just play you the biggest and best ones all day. And talking of that, I've got one from Miley on the way for you. But first, let's get into this. The absolute king that has just absolutely smashed this year. Getting that nice little Guinness World Record for the longest running person to perform at Wembley. Doing 12 nights. Incredible stuff. It's Harry Styles. This is American Girls.

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1: 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We were good.

Miley Cyrus and Flowers playing on Hits Radio for your Tuesday night. It's Max here. I've got a little bit of K-pop Demon Hunters to get on for you very soon. And have you seen the Miley Cyrus Barbie? So cool. Well, I love the fact that she's in like leather pants, a leather jacket, some really cool black sunglasses as well. It actually really, really looks like Miley Cyrus. I feel like they've done well. And I was like, do you know what? I might purchase one of these just to take me back to my childhood. You know, Hannah Montana, Miley Cyrus, Barbie as well. And then I realised they were 70 quid and quickly changed my mind on the matter, to be honest with you. Right, let's get into this brand new music for a Tuesday night from Gracie Abrams. This is Look at My Life.

0: Now, they say good things come to those who wait, and we're going to be waiting a long time for that second K-pop Demon Hunters film, 2029. Oh, counting down already. That's Golden on Hits Radio.
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0: It's Max Knight with you, and how would you like to win yourself £400,000 this Friday? 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
0: 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And then that's it. 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And whilst you do that, I'll keep the tunes coming. Alex Warren lined up to play, and the laid-back R&B throwback coming up in the next 15.
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0: It's Max Knight with you for a Tuesday evening and time for the laid back R&B throwback, my favourite part of this show. Basically, I have picked out three chilled out R&B tunes that you probably wouldn't have heard in a long time that you can kind of listen to, unwind to on a Tuesday evening. And I feel like I've gone big for a Tuesday as well. They say it's a tired Tuesday, so do you know what? I'm going to sort you out a little bit. Neo coming up very soon. Some Mariah Carey in there. And let's kick off the laid back R&B throwback with this from Alicia Keys.

0: One of the best from Neo. One of his first ever tunes as well, back in the day. Sounding incredible and finishing off the laid-back R&B throwback for a Tuesday night. That's so sick. Before that, played you a bit of Mariah Carey and some Alicia Keys as well on the laid-back R&B throwback. If you enjoyed that, I'll have another one for you tomorrow night at the same time too. I'm going to be playing you the guy that recently played Wembley. He's out on tour, guys. We're loving it. And brought Paddington Bear out on stage. Love him. Bruno Mars coming up. Plus, recent wifey for lifey, Miss Taylor Swift, and the fate of Ophelia to play in the next 15.
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in the yard. She's recently flown out on her honeymoon, taking the dog with her as well, which is what I love. It's Taylor Swift on Hits Radio. Going a little bit later than people might have thought, just because she had another wedding to go to before they decided to go on their honeymoon, a week after theirs, which is quite difficult. Imagine being Taylor Swift's mate and then she goes, oh, you know, I'm getting married. And you go, I'm getting married. What's your date? Mine's this. Oh, ours is a week later. You'd be a little bit gutted, wouldn't you? Because how do you follow Taylor Swift's wedding? I feel like that would be pretty difficult. Right, let's get into this. Do you know what? I'm still not over his performance at the Brits this year for this track. It was incredible. The whole stage invader thing, the t-shirt, just incredible stuff. It's Somber. This is Homewrecker.

0: This is the kind of tune we need on a Tuesday night, isn't it? A tired Tuesday. That's sounding incredible for you right here at Hits Radio. It's Max with you. I hope you're doing all right. Do you know what? I've just been reading how apparently Tuesdays are the day that we drink the most coffee, which kind of just sums up that whole tired Tuesday thing, right? And if you're struggling through right now, keep it here. I've got a huge track to see you through from Bebe Rexha and Faithless.
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20: The top stories this hour. A quartz herd, Anne Widdecombe, was hit
14: 21 times over the head with a hammer at her home in Devon. The former Tory minister was discovered at her property on Dartmoor almost 2 weeks ago. The suspects appeared in court, charged over her murder. The US Defence Secretary's been heckled by protesters at a Congress hearing in Washington. Pete Hegseth was interrupted four times by demonstrators shouting, "Stop bombing our children in Iran and Palestine. This is illegal." He's giving evidence to lawmakers overseeing a request for additional funding in the Middle East war. Mr. Hegseth says the conflicts cost an estimated £37.5 billion so far. Andy Burnham's told his cabinet their mission will be to take pressure off people's shoulders. The new prime minister's promised to lead a cost-of-living government as he gathered his top team for the first time. He's already announced a tax cut on electricity bills. Ukrainian President Volodymyr Zelensky has sacked the country's army commander-in-chief. His dismissal comes just days after the removal of popular defence minister Mykhailo Fedorov, a move that triggered street protests across the country. Chelsea have announced the signing of England midfielder Morgan Rogers from Aston Villa. He arrives at Stamford Bridge in a British record deal worth £117 million. Former Chelsea player Jody Morris says the club deserves a lot of credit.
20: There's no way that Morgan Rogers is signing for Chelsea without having talks with Xabi Alonso, and to get someone of that quality after the season that Chelsea have had last year, I mean, there's a lot of people that I'm sure deserves a pat on the back.
14: And Hearts have been thrashed 4-0 by Sturm Graz to leave their Champions League hopes hanging by a thread. The teams meet for the second leg of their second qualifying round tie at Tynecastle next week. From Sky News, I'm Daisy Steele.
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22: And right now, it's just gone 11 o'clock on your Tuesday evening. Max Knight here, the biggest throwback from Destiny's Child on the way after BB Rexha.

It's weird to think this is where it all started for Beyonce, Destiny's Child and Say My Name on Hits Radio. And now she's like a mega superstar. Her and Jay-Z net worth is just ridiculous as well. And did you see that he performed at the Yankee Stadium for his residency? Decided to bring out Rihanna, Usher and Beyonce as well, which I love. I love the fact that those two kind of perform together. But it does make me think, do they just look through the calendar and they're like, oh, right, what's going on? Like, go over to the fridge, look at the calendar, the family planner that is there, and they're like, oh yeah, Beyonce is free on that night. Maybe I will drag her along to my work so she can perform for me. Earn her keep a little bit. Who knows? I love it. I've got the Wanted to play for you soon, but first, let's get into this from Olivia Dean.

If you love your tunes like this, make sure you're keeping it here on Thursday. It's Hits Radio's Throwback Thursday. We play you the biggest and best throwbacks all day, from the moment you wake up to the moment you go to bed. That's The Wanted and Glad You Came on Hits Radio. I've got Chapel Roan to play in just a sec, but first, brand new music from The Script. I feel like they released this at the right time because it was quite fitting, right? The crowd was singing Wonderwall is the title of it. It's from their 8th studio album, which is going to be out in August. It's called The User's Guide to Being Human, and if this is anything to go by, I feel like that album is going to be such a treat.

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0: have a think what you'd spend that cash on. Would you, I don't know, maybe buy your dream car, jet off on holiday? Well, Shane was our latest winner, and his wife had already decided what she needed after the money hit their account.
1: I think I need a fifth whisker, and I don't even like whisker. It's going to change all his lives. I've got 2 kids, 3 grandkids, and it's just absolutely wonderful. I just can't get my head around it.
0: I love that. 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And whilst you get that entry in, I'm going to continue playing your big tunes for a Tuesday night. Lady Gaga on the way, and Miles Smith in the next 15. It's
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13: 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Yeah.

she really is one of those people that can do anything, isn't she? She's a great performer, can sing incredibly. She's a great actress as well. It's Lady Gaga, Bad Romance, and her fashion sense is incredible too. I wonder if she'll be in the new series of Wednesday. It's going to be dropping next year, which I cannot wait for. Honestly, I don't think Lady Gaga was in it enough last time. It was like a little cameo and that's it, which seems to be her thing at the moment. Have you watched Devil Wears Prada 2? She had a little cameo in that as well. I love the fact that that came about because Meryl Streep was like, if you want Gaga, I'll get Gaga. Made the call, and then Gaga was like, yeah, I'm out on tour, but I'll just fly over. So in the day, she went and filmed that and then went back and performed on the night. She has got some stamina, hasn't she? I've got Ed Sheeran to play for you soon, but first, let's get into this. Brand new music from Sienna Spyro. Her voice is just incredible. This is Material Lover.

0: It's Ed Sheeran and Shivers playing on Hits Radio for you. Do we know if he performed at Bestie's Taylor Swift's wedding yet? Like, she had a massive stage, apparently, but no one has said who got up on that stage to perform. To be fair, with the guest list she had, you would hope that people like Ed Sheeran, Selena Gomez may have made their way to the stage, wouldn't you? That's what you would hope, but guaranteed it was like the drunk auntie that just got up there. Everybody's like, oh, will she just get off? And she's there hogging the mic, doing a little bit of karaoke. You know that's what went down. Talking to Taylor, I'm going to be playing her track, I Knew It, I Knew You. That's on the way. And Benson Boone to play in the next 15.
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Love him. Benson Boone, sorry, I'm here for someone else on Hits Radio for you. It's Max here. I hope you're doing okay for a Tuesday night. And if you are, maybe you're on the late shift tonight, maybe you're struggling to sleep or you're still up kind of doing some chores around the house. If that is you right now, I want to bless your ears with a little treat. Somba has released brand new music. And honestly, this is incredible. Just what we need for 2026 to see us through. This is My Body Isn't Ready on Hits Radio.

0: kind of tune we need on a bit of a tired Tuesday. It's Max Knight with you. It's coming up to midnight, which means we are going in to the middle of the week, which for me means like weekend vibes. Can we get away with that on a Wednesday? I feel like we can. Do you know what? I'm going to be playing my karaoke go-to track for you very soon. A huge dancey number from Zara Larsson on the way, and I'll get some Alex Warren on for you in the next 15 minutes.
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1: 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Charing Cross and Waterloo East stations will close from the 26th of July to the 16th of August for once-in-a-generation upgrades. Trains that usually run into Charing Cross will be diverted into other London stations. 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
11: The top stories this hour.
10: A court's heard Anne Widdecombe died after being hit on the head 21 times with a hammer. The former Conservative minister was eating lunch at her home on Dartmoor when she was attacked earlier this month. A suspect, 28-year-old Joshua Kerry from Rotherham, has been remanded in custody. Our reporter Amelia Harper was at the Old Bailey.
11: They called it a planned and targeted attack. Those are the words of the prosecution. And initial investigations appear that Anne Widdecombe died of a blunt force trauma injury to the head.
10: Andy Burnham insists his Labour Party will show how it's going to pay for policies. The new Prime Minister's chaired his first cabinet meeting in the job, promising to lead a cost-of-living government. His new Chancellor, John Healey, has addressed Treasury staff for the first time since his appointment.
12: I'm still burning with a passion about this institution as a force for stability, for security, for growth, a force for a successful Britain.
10: Ukrainian President Volodymyr Zelensky has sacked the country's army commander-in-chief, Oleksandr Syrsky. It comes days after he dismissed his popular defence minister in a move that triggered nationwide protests. A humanitarian worker is being monitored in isolation at a specialist London hospital after potential exposure to Ebola while treating patients in the Democratic Republic of the Congo. The UK Health Security Agency says they have no symptoms. Morgan Rogers has become the most expensive British player after completing his move to Chelsea from Aston Villa. The England midfielder arrives at Stamford Bridge for £117 million and has signed a contract through until 2033. And a monkey's been found on a bus in London. The female common marmoset, since nicknamed Oyster, was discovered in an abandoned laundry bag in Kensal Rise. From Sky News, I'm Daisy Steele.
0: It's just gone midnight on your early Wednesday morning. It's Max Knight with you, playing some Eminem very soon after this from Alex.

you had one shot, or one opportunity, to seize everything you ever wanted, in one moment, did you capture it?

Quick question. Do you have a go-to karaoke track? Are you one of those people that gets up on stage all the time as soon as you see the karaoke, or are you a little bit like me and shy away from it as much as possible? Like, I hate karaoke. It's not my bag. I love watching other people do it, but I hate doing it myself because, realistically, I am no good at it. But if I have to, if my mates force me up on that stage, that is the track I am doing, Eminem and Lose Yourself. Yeah, I am there. I'm rapping the whole thing. I like to see it as, like, you know, a little bit of a shock until I kind of forget what the lyrics are and just start humming along to it. But to start with, I'm not going to do it for you. Don't worry, I won't ruin that track for you, I promise. I've got Rosé and Bruno Mars to play in just a bit. But first, let's get into this absolute banger. Going to sound perfect for this time.

Rosé with Bruno Mars, Avatar, playing on Hits Radio for you. He's out on his romantic tour at the moment. Have you been to see him? Maybe you are going tonight. He's playing Wembley tonight. Very, very exciting. At his first show, he decided he was going to bring out Paddington Bear in like teddy bear form, which was very, very cute. Got me thinking though, do you reckon this is going to be a thing throughout the dates that he's got at Wembley? Do you reckon he's going to be bringing out like, I don't know, Danger Mouse tonight maybe, and then Wallace and Gromit might make an appearance. Mr. Bean, perhaps. That would be incredible, wouldn't it? I've got Chainsmokers to play for you very soon. But first, let's get into this one. It's called Country, shall we? Ella Langley, this is Choosing Texas.

0: feel like I haven't heard this in ages. The Chainsmokers and Closer.
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0: It's Max with you for your early Wednesday morning. And how would you like to win yourself £400,000 this coming Friday? £400,000 landing in your bank account. I mean, how would you react to that?
3: You're winding me up. Oh my, what?
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5: You are joking? 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
3: Oh my God, no.
5: I can't believe this. 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
0: 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And whilst you get that entry in, I am keeping the tunes on point for you. J-Lo to play very soon and Olivia Dean in the next 15.
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0: 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I love the fact that he has a shark aquarium as his floor in his lounge. So cool. And the fact that he gets his son to name all the sharks as well. Imagine that. Like, for me, when I was a kid, it was just some, like, goldfish we got from the fair or whatever. For Jason Derulo's kid, it's sharks. There you go. That's the difference, hey? I've got Teddy Swims to play for you soon. But first, should we get into some brand new music from Becky Hill? This is from her upcoming album, Rebecca, which I cannot wait for, because she's turned around and said she's going to be going back to her old roots, her D&B roots, which, you know what, we need, don't we, for 2026. And I love this track, new from Becky Hill. This is What Do I Have to Do.
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0: Teddy Swims and Lose Control playing on Hits Radio for your early Wednesday morning. It's Max Knight with you. Hope you're doing all right. Did you listen to Hits Radio Breakfast this morning with Fleur East, Will Best and James Barr? Honestly, my favourite trio. Love those guys. They were talking about the shortest date that you have ever had, and some of the stories you had were absolutely brilliant. It reminds me of the time that I dropped my mate off once at a bar, and she was like, look, if anything happens, will you come pick me up? Of course, yeah, that's what mates are for, right? I didn't even turn the car around and she'd walk back out, and she was like, yeah, it's just definitely not gonna happen. I was like, what was wrong? She was like, I just didn't like his trainers. I was like, well, there you go, that's shallow, isn't it? I'm joking. I've got Maroon 5 to play for you in just a bit. Ray coming up in the next 15.
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such a good collab this was, wasn't it? Maroon 5, Christina Aguilera, Moves Like Jagger. If you love your throwbacks like this, don't forget on Thursday, tomorrow is Hits Radio's Throwback Thursday, playing you the biggest and best throwbacks all day from the moment you wake up to the moment you go to bed as well. So make sure you are keeping it here. And should we get into some new music now from Stella Lefty? Let's forget about the old stuff. Get in with the new. Now, if you don't know Stella Lefty, get to know her, because do you know what? This is just the start for her. I can feel it. She is an American singer-songwriter, 23 years old, and she has just gained viral success with this massive country pop single. This is Boston. I wanna try.

0: Perfect way to end the show for me on an early Wednesday morning. I've been Max Knight. Thank you so much for keeping it here, for keeping me company as well. Look, do not go anywhere because the lovely Mary Manderfield is on the way for you next. She's got some huge tracks to play too. Naughty Boy on the way with Beyonce very soon, and that huge Calvin Harris and Jazzy track on the way in the next 15.
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11: The top stories this hour. A court's heard Anne Widdecombe was hit 21 times over the head with a hammer at her home in Devon. The former Tory minister was discovered at her property on Dartmoor almost 2 weeks ago. A suspect appeared in court charged over her murder. The US Defence Secretary has been heckled by protesters at a Congress hearing in Washington. Pete Hegseth was interrupted 4 times by demonstrators shouting, "Stop bombing our children in Iran and Palestine. This is illegal." He's giving evidence to lawmakers overseeing a request for additional funding in the Middle East war. Mr. Hegseth says the conflict's cost an estimated £37.5 billion so far. Andy Burnham's told his cabinet their mission will be to take pressure off people's shoulders. The new Prime Minister's promised to lead a cost-of-living government as he gathered his top team for the first time. He's already announced a tax cut on electricity bills. Ukrainian President Volodymyr Zelensky has sacked the country's army commander-in-chief. His dismissal comes just days after the removal of his popular defence minister, a move that triggered street protests across the country. Chelsea have announced the signing of England midfielder Morgan Rodgers from Aston Villa. He arrives at Stamford Bridge in a British record deal worth £117 million. Former Chelsea player Jody Morris says the club deserves a lot of credit.
12: There's no way that Morgan Rodgers is signing for Chelsea without having talks with Xabi Alonso, and to get someone of that quality after the season that Chelsea have had last year, I mean, there's a lot of people that I'm sure deserves a pat on the back.
11: And Hearts have been thrashed 4-0 by Sturm Graz to leave their Champions League hopes hanging by a thread. The teams meet for the second leg of their second qualifying round tie at Tynecastle next week. From Sky News, I'm Daisy Steele.
13: 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Merry man filled with you. Midweek vibes. 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